Headliner Hour. What's going on? It's your boy Jason Craig. We're in the headliner hour of the show today. Thank you guys for hanging out. We got DaBaby coming up, which we also got tickets to give away. We got Somber and we got Bruno Mars all in the mix in this headliner hour. All right. Hope you guys are having a great Father's Day and enjoying the first official day of summer. Keep it locked right here. Mix 92.7.

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Mix 92.7. Travis Barker is opening up about how much Kourtney Kardashian has changed his life. In a recent interview, he said falling in love with Kourtney gave him the hope and confidence to fly again after spending many years afraid of air travel following his plane crash. You know, that's a good reminder of how powerful love can be. And that plane crash was... I remember that. So congrats to Travis Barker getting over that fear. And love wins again. Keep it locked right here. Mix 92.7. Jason.

trying to cover it up like a quilt. Rari go skirt on a boy like a kilt. Kept it 100 on paper like Will. Tricking it off on a paying a bill. That's just how I do the sauce and the spill.

Mix 92.7, El Paso's home for all the hits. Check it out. I don't know how official it is. I mean, it's official, but, like, we already know. Rockstar Games just revealed the official cover of Grand Theft Audio 6, and pre-orders are just around the corner. After years of waiting, GTA 6 is finally starting to feel a little bit real. Just imagine you've been waiting so long for GTA 6, and the Knicks won a championship before that. Knicks in 5. Mix 92.7.

0: Again, happy Father's Day. Thank you guys for spending part of your day right here on Mix 92.7, El Paso's home for all the hits. Whether you're celebrating with the fam, relaxing at home, you know, getting ready for the week ahead, we appreciate that, that you guys stay tapped in and come to hang out with us right here on Mix 92.7. And don't forget, your next shot to go see the baby and Don Omar. Just tune in tomorrow to the Morning Mass for Johnny and the crew so you can get those tickets, find out more ways you can win tickets and whatever else they got going on in the Morning Mass, all right? Because I know it's a party every single morning. Keep it locked right here, all right? Until next time, next week, Saturday and Sunday, I'm out of here. Peace.
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1: My name is Yamisha LB. I'm from Decatur, Illinois. And I want to give my man, Kimo, an apology and to tell him that I love him and I'm thinking about him. And I hope that he gets to come home soon and God works in mysterious ways.
2: Hi, my name is Deja, calling from Las Vegas, Nevada. Wanting to apologize to Brian. Just want to say I'm so sorry for hurting you and I love you. And I hope we work out.
3: This is Nayashi Powell from Central Illinois. And I just want to say sorry to my love, Shelby. I'm always going to be sorry for everything I've ever done. And I'm always going to love you. And you

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1: My name's Owen, and I'm from Portland, Oregon.
2: All right, Owen, welcome to the show. Who's this going out to tonight?
1: This is going out to my dad, Gary.
2: All right, what do you want to tell your pops tonight?
1: I just want to tell him how much I appreciate him, and I want to let him know that he's the strongest man I know and the most amazing father in the world.
2: You know, my dad taught me many lessons. What's the biggest lesson that your dad taught you that you always carry with you and you always remember that impacts your life the most? What do you think?
3: What my dad said to me was a couple things. One of them being, believe nothing of what you hear and half of what you see. And that's one that sticks with me.
2: That's a good lesson for life. Fathers are some of our best teachers. So I appreciate you listening. We'll throw some love out to your papa tonight. And appreciate you listening in Oregon tonight.
1: Appreciate it.
2: My dad used to say, don't take any wooden nickels, which is kind of the same thing.
1: I love my dad. He works hard. And he listens to you guys all the time.
2: We'll definitely salute him tonight, man. Thanks for checking in.
1: Appreciate it.

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Hi, this is Anna from San Diego, California. My oral expression is for my father-in-law, Scott, who passed away today. 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Please play Luther Vandross, dancing with my father. 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
3: 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Sorry for everything I've ever put you through.
4: Hi, this is Bessie from Tucson, Arizona. I just want to say sorry to John. 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I love you with all my heart.
5: This is Stephanie Gutierrez, and I'm calling from Laredo, Texas. 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Please forgive me. I want to be with you forever.

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They trying to cover it up like a quilt. 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

0: good. A little raspiness didn't hurt anyone. So hope you guys had a great weekend. Hope you guys had a great Father's Day weekend for all you dads out there. And, you know, hope you had something great to eat, maybe something refreshing to drink. And hopefully they showed you a lot of love. So, yeah, Father's Day in the books. This year is going by so fast. It is going by so fast. I was just telling my wife yesterday, I was like, holy smokes. You realize that next Wednesday is already July. And 4th of July weekend, it's like crazy. I'm looking at the stuff that we get on our entertainment sheets, and it's like already, you know, prepping us for football season. It's already prepping us for Halloween, which, by the way, At Home already has Halloween decorations out. That's insane. I'm like, we can't catch a break. We can't catch a break. But yeah, I think, so they're telling me that you guys know better than I, the Romeo will be back on Tuesday. All right, so I guess Javi's running a little bit late. But anyways, lots to chop up this morning, guys. First off, we got birthdays that we do every weekday morning. In case you don't know, what we do is we create a post on Instagram and Facebook on our Mix 92.7 EP page. Leave the birthday shout out in the comments. Don't put it on my camera, please, because it scrolls and I don't scroll back. I am rolling live on TikTok as I do every weekday morning, also at noon for my noontime show. Right now, you can log on live, join the fun, say hi, be part of the show. The camera never turns off, so you get to hear all the trash talking, everything that we talk about behind the scenes. And you can find me live on TikTok every weekday morning from 7 to 10 and sometimes beyond. I'm on right now at KAGE_915. Again, that's KAGE_915. Drop in, say hello. Ticket giveaways this morning. God, there's a lot of stuff going on this weekend as well. We got tickets for the neon paint party that's going down this Saturday over at Wet n Wild Water World. That's the big electronic neon paint party festival. This year, they're bringing Cruella, the DJ producers. Cruella, also OK, is on there. I'll be on the lineup. I'm doing an early set because I'm going to have to do double duties. So I'm going to be playing early. Usually, I open up for these guys, but I think I'm playing early this time. And it gets packed early. It's crazy. I think I'm playing the 9 to 10 or 9:15 to 10 spot. And then I got to haul my butt down to downtown because I'm also doing Pride Fest, which is this weekend. That's the big Pride Festival that's going down in downtown El Paso for the LGBTQ community. So excited to be a part of that, doing that this weekend. But we got tickets for the neon paint party for Saturday. Oh, man. A lot of stuff to blow out. We might even blow out some tickets for the baby. I think we even have tickets for Don Omar as well this morning. I'll double check on that. But yeah, a lot of concerts coming to the 915. And we are definitely your ticket hookup. A lot of local news. You know, I'm definitely going to go in on that girl that dropped, that tripped and fell because she was belligerently drunk leaving Wet n Wild Water World, and she had a baby in her arms. I don't know if you guys saw the video, but I cringed when I watched that video. And I'm like, I pray to God that that woman, that lady, did not get behind the wheel and drive off with that child, because yeah, there was people trying to help her carry her child as she was walking out of Wet n Wild Water World, all stumbling, all pelota, and then she falls and, you know, lands on the baby. Just like, dude, what are we doing, man? I mean, if someone's saying, hey, I mean, yeah, just so much to talk about. A lot of local stuff. You see, isn't it sad you wake up on Monday morning and then, or not even that, you just wake up every day now and you turn, you know, you log on and boom, you just see the craziness at El Paso on FitFam. You're just like, damn, dog. And then I saw them trying to, the cops are looking for these guys that were breaking into, was it at the Howdy's store? Did you see that? Breaking into convenience stores, and we damn lost our mind. I tell you, sometimes you're just like, yeah, you know what? I'm just going to go back to bed because this is crazy. This is too, too crazy. There he is. So Javi's walking in right now. Good morning, man.
1: Good morning.
0: Yeah, we'll talk about that craziness, but we're going to talk about that and the irresponsibility of some people. I don't know why. I mean, how the hell you land on your child? You know, it's just, damn. Yikes, man. Yikes. A lot of, yeah, also the guy hitting the dog. I honestly, man, I definitely need to get on this, and I need to start, you know, gathering information on how to go about it. But I definitely want to help and strengthen laws when it comes to animal abuse, because these SOBs are just getting a damn slap on the wrist.
1: Yep.
0: That's all they're getting. It's a slap on the wrist. And I don't know if it's a crappy system or crappy judges and crappy lawyers. Maybe a combination of both. Because we do got some really crappy judges that get off. I mean, we see that they let them get off with basically murder when it's a DUI.
1: Damn.
0: And these lawyers cutting side deals with them at bars. You know, be serious. It's ridiculous. But yeah, I definitely wanted to

0: lobby for stricter laws for animal cruelty because it's getting out of hand. And you see it more and more and more. And all they do is get a fine and, you know, that's it.
1: Yep.
0: The pet taken away from them. But then they just basically get another pet and do the same thing. How's your weekend, man?
1: It was good. Yeah. It was good.
0: Busy. What time is it? Hold on. 7:20, right?
1: Oh, is it time already?
0: Yeah. Hold on.
1: All right, hold on.
0: There it is.
1: That's it.
0: Let me crack my coffee. There you go. Anyways, what'd you do this weekend?
1: Good weekend.
0: Yeah.
1: Father's Day weekend. Saw a little bit of some sports over the weekend. Didn't chance to go check out Toy Story. I wanted to go see it, but I will.
0: Yeah, I heard it broke like office box office numbers.
1: Did it really?
0: Yeah. Yeah, we'll talk about that, man.
1: Okay.
0: Father's Day was good, too.
1: Yeah, Father's Day was good.
0: I will talk to Mondo coming up in about 40 minutes. We're talking sports. Went to go watch the game. So Friday, I'm like, you know what? What the hell am I doing? Everyone was off Friday, huh?
1: We were the only ones here.
0: We were the only ones working. Our Spanish station was off. I'm like, what the hell are we doing here?
1: Yeah, what's going on here?
0: So I recorded my noontime mix. I know you recorded your bambucha, yeah. And we bounced. Did you go watch the game anywhere?
1: No.
0: So I went to go watch the game at the District West because I had seen how crazy it was. So I made a phone call to, obviously I work for the district for certain events, you know,
1: yeah.
0: Special events that they do. And I called my boy Nick and Abel, the owners. And I'm like, hey, man, I know it's a packed house, bro. I'm not asking for a table, but is there like room for me? And they're like, yeah, dude, you could. Nick was, you know, one of the owners, like, you could sit with me, dude. You could sit at our table. I was like, cool. Bro, I walked in there and it was cheek to cheek already packed.
1: Damn. What time was this?
0: I walked in there. The game started at what? Two? Two, right?
1: Was it?
0: I think it was two. Or one. One. The game started at one. It was packed, bro. Like at no cap. When I walked in, it must have been 11:45.
1: Damn.
0: It had already been packed since 9:30. Dude, it was so packed in there. Like, I have never seen the district like that. I was like, man, it was insane. And it was cool because a lot of patriotism and it was cool. Flags waving everywhere.
1: That's cool, huh?
0: Shouts going out to the El Paso American Outlaws who also gave me this t-shirt that I'm wearing.
1: Mm-hmm.
0: And a cool scarf. So they're an El Paso soccer club.
1: Oh, okay.
0: You know, supporting the U.S. men's team. Dude, they do not mess around. They had the drum, boom, boom.
1: Damn.
0: It was just loud. And I felt like I was at the soccer game. It was intense, dude. When they scored that first goal, it was crazy. It's the second goal. It was crazy. They just went hard, dude.
1: Yeah.
0: It was awesome. It was awesome. So, yeah, the district was definitely the place to watch any soccer game. It's awesome. It was so packed. And it was just, you could not move in there, bro. You're literally cheek to cheek. No other way to put it. But it's cool, man. And it just felt the intensity of all, you know, the soccer fans and, you know, a great win for the U.S. And now they go into the knockout round. And this Thursday, they're playing Turkey at 7 p.m. They're resting their starters, they're saying, right? So there's a lot of controversy with that. But yeah, a lot of great soccer action.
1: Hell yeah, dude.
0: Did you catch any of the other games?
1: Well, I mean, I did see the Mexico game and then the U.S. I saw a little bit of the U.S. game.
0: Yeah, the U.S. game. That was good, bro.
1: So if you're wondering if U.S. is going to play Mexico, probably not. Probably not because they're on both sides. They're two opposite sides of the bracket. So the only way they probably play each other is on the finals. That's if they ever both make the finals. So Mexico and USA probably will not play at all against each other.
0: Hopefully, man. We hope. We
1: they would have to make the finals.
0: Yeah, we pray that they make it far this year. We always do for both teams. But yeah, the intensity of soccer is just crazy, crazy. So shouts going out to the American Outlaws at Paso. And thank you for the love, the shirt and my scarf. And I'm going to probably wear that every time I go now. So I want to go on Thursday again to go see the game. But man, yeah. It's get there early, bro.
1: Oh, I bet, yeah.
0: Get there early because it packs up.
1: Oh, yeah.
0: Soccer fans are honestly the most intense fans. They really are. And I'm an American football fan. Obviously, you know
1: I love football.
0: But to experience the intensity, and that's just like with the soccer clubs. I can imagine being like in an actual World Cup game.
1: Imagine?
0: Yeah. A lot of people from El Paso, you know.
1: Yeah, I've been seeing that. Yeah,
0: World Cup games. Cool. That's cool. But yeah, obviously it's always fun and entertaining. So yeah, other than that, hope everyone had a great weekend. Like I said, we got a lot to chop up this morning. Got local news, Hollywood 411. We got giveaways. We got birthdays coming up in about 20 minutes. Like I said, put that birthday post up on, on the Mix 92.7 EP Instagram and Facebook page. There's a birthday post up that we already have. Just leave it in the comments and we'll get to that at, what time? At 7:45? Mondo will talk sports. That's coming up at 8 o'clock. We got all your Hollywood news, local 411, all that good stuff chopped your way. It's time right now is 7:27. It's the Morning Mash right here on Mix 92.7.

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Rari go skirt on a boy like a kilt. 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That's just how I do the sauce and the spill.

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10: Hello.
11: Hello, my name is Carmen. May I please speak to Ken?
10: This is Ken.
11: Hi there, I'm calling with Photography and Videography. We shot your wedding. Yes. Well, I work with Cindy, and unfortunately, the person that we had editing your video, his name is Dale. He abruptly quit, and he's refusing to give up the footage of your wedding.
10: What do you mean, give up the footage? It's with the company, right?
11: Yes, I'm with.
10: I'm sorry, I paid for this already, so I understand,
11: but he said that he's not going to give up the footage unless we come up with a number that he's satisfied with.
10: What do you mean we? This is not like a we thing. This is you need to talk to your employee. I paid
11: company. Sir, I don't want to argue with you about this, okay? We have to get this video footage back. Do you want the footage back or not?
10: Okay, so then we're going to have to call Dale.
11: We got to call Dale and negotiate, okay?
10: No, we don't have to do anything. You need to handle your disgruntled employee and
12: hello, this is Dale.
11: Dale, listen, I have Ken on the line. He's the guy whose video you have.
10: Dale, hi. I'm not sure hello. What is going on with this company, but I...
12: I hate that company. I hate the people there. I hated every second working there. They would call me stupid.
11: No, we didn't. We never called him stupid. We called him stinky.
10: Dale, I don't care. What is your name again, ma'am? The woman.
11: Hi, my name is this is Gottman. Hi, Ken. How much do you want, Dale?
10: No, stop. I'm not paying anybody money. What you're going to tell me is that you're going to be giving me the video content that I paid
12: for. All right, I'll do that for $500.
10: No, we already paid for it. Are you kidding me?
11: $500, that sounds like a good deal, sir. That's your memories.
10: That I already paid you for. How are you not understanding?
11: Don't be a cheapskate. That sounds like a great deal.
10: It's not me being a cheapskate. We have a contract.
12: Hold on a second. Then it's $700 then.
10: This is insane.
11: Yeah, sounds more like it, Dale, to be honest.
10: I paid you people. You're f***ing out of your mind.
3: What do you mean, you people?
10: I mean both of you, you crazy f***ing trying to extort.
11: Excuse
10: me. This is insane.

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1: Trey, good morning, guys. Time right now is 7:40. It is the Morning Mash. Johnny Cage and DJ Javi hanging out. Romy is still out. She'll be back tomorrow. She's still on vacay. 7:40 the time. Keeping my eye on some traffic for you guys as you head out on your morning commute. Right now, the only accidents being reported are on I-10 westbound and the red exit. Also, the 5700 block of William McCool Street and Campbell and Main. Drive safe is going to be another hot. It's been so hot, bro.
2: Oh, yeah.
1: It has been hot, man. So we're headed to that triple digit number. As a matter of fact, tomorrow they're saying 105. So just a friendly reminder, please bring your pets in. You know, don't walk your pets. Obviously, you know, if it's hot for you, can imagine how hot it is for them. Even if you got turf. It's hot out there.
2: Oh yeah.
1: So make sure you must keep your dogs outside. Make sure they have shaded areas and plenty, of water. And if you see any dog in distress, call 311. That's the number to call. Because some, you know, people be leaving their pets in the car, bro. Going to Walmart and
2: Shame
1: Target
2: on y'all, man.
1: And leaving the dog in the car, even if the window's slightly cracked,
2: still too hot.
1: Still hot in there, man. So yeah, if you see any of that, you know, craziness. Be sure and call 311 and report it. And if they don't answer, screw it. Call 911 and report it. So anyways, how's everything going on your side, Hav?
2: So far, so good, bro. So far, so good.
1: Monday morning.
2: So this morning, woke up, doing my breakfast, doing my normal routine. And out of nowhere, I see a little brown thing come out of my back of my refrigerator. Long tail. I can literally tell you that this dude turned around and smiled at me. And just literally just walked, dude. Like, calmao.
1: Hold on. Was it a badger?
2: No. It was a mouse.
1: You had a mouse?
2: I had another mouse in my damn house, bro.
1: You have another mouse, bro.
2: Dude, nothing. He just walked like nothing. He just looked at me like, the vato's not gonna do anything. I'm like, oh, see.
1: What?
2: Oh, yeah. He just went behind my stove. I'm like, all right, bro. All right.
1: What did you do?
2: Oh, I set up everything. Like, he has no way out. He has no way out, but one way out. Excuse me. So I set up my traps.
1: Wow.
2: So, good luck, buddy.
1: Are they coming in from the Sequia?
2: Yeah, so I live next to a Sequia, so that's...
1: Yeah.
2: It's bound to happen.
1: Wow.
2: Bro. It's bound to happen.
1: Yeah, my grandparents' house, the neighbor, our neighbor who had been, you know, they've been neighbors for decades, he was a traveling doctor. So he was like, he had like a little clinic. He was a psychiatrist. Mm-hmm. And he was always out of town, so he would, for his dogs... He would just leave the food open, bro.
2: Oh, no.
1: He'd leave the food open, and my grandfather would go put water for the dogs. He would ask my grandfather if we could do that.
2: Yeah.
1: And they used to get rats, bro. Like massive, massive.
2: Big ones?
1: And we would see them like in the yard, like running. I'm like, dude, that's nasty.
2: That is nasty.
1: Nasty, nasty.
2: And I'm like, oh, great, dude.
1: Yeah.
2: Great.
1: So so you got a little trap going for him?
2: Yeah. I'm sure I get him today.
1: Yeah. You don't get freaked out with him?
2: Nah. Nah, they don't freak me out.
1: He'll wake up one day, he's going to be asleep.
2: Yeah, I know, right next to me, like, hey, you all right, buddy?
1: Yeah, you're going to have to pay part of the mortgage, bro.
2: For real, man.
1: You already
2: he's been eating too good there, bro.
3: Hey, guys.
1: Right now,
3: hey, for the food, man.
1: He's watching the soccer game.
2: Yeah, I know, he's got a little uniform on.
1: Nibbling on some jerseys.
2: Canicos.
1: Nibbling on some cheese.
2: Like, all right, bro.
1: Damn,
2: all right,
1: bro.
2: See how it is.
1: Damn.
2: So that was my this morning. I'm like, all right, cool, man. Cool.
1: So you had to set up the traps.
2: So yeah, let's see. We'll see if we get him today.
1: Yikes.
2: Like, you don't belong here, homie.
1: We got birthdays coming up after this song, guys. So if you have a birthday shout out, you want to send someone, please. I am TikTok live right now at KAGE_915, but don't put it on the camera. What we do is we have a post up right now at Mix927EP. Again, that's Mix927EP. We have a post up on Instagram and Facebook that says happy birthday. Put the birthday shout out in the comments because we're going to do them right after

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3: That's right. Good morning, guys. It is time for birthdays. 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And these are the birthdays that are on the Mix 92.7 EP Facebook page. Don't forget, we also have it on our Instagram. So real quick, happy 22nd birthday. This one says to my baby sister, Bethany Hernandez. May the Lord continue to bless you with many more. We love you all from the El Paso fam. Happy 14th birthday to son Jacob Martinez. Keep enjoying your vacation in Virginia. We love you and miss you. Love your dad, mom, Jara, and brother Josh Torres, Zayden, Luna, and all your family. Happy birthday going out to dad JP, my husband Miguel, my brother Juice, and also grandpa in heaven. I love you all so much from Viviana. Happy birthday, dad. Also, happy 30th birthday to brother Gabriel Frasto, to many more from the Fam Bam. Birthday shout out going out to sister Covina Aguilera. We love you, sis. Happy birthday going out to Rosie Griff from Double Trouble Food Truck. Keep grinding and enjoy your day. Happy birthday going out to Abriana. Hope you have a wonderful day, princess. Happy birthday. That's a pretty name. Also, happy birthday going out to Michaela Guerrero. Hope you have a blessed day. We love you and are proud of the woman you are becoming. And a happy heavenly birthday to big brother Angel. We love and miss you so much. Happy birthday. Also, got to send a happy birthday. I believe this one says going out to Sherry. Sherry, happy birthday. They love you a lot. Happy birthday going out to Tia Lupe Vargas from her niece Lizzie. Happy birthday, Leonardo Prieto Perrillo. Happy birthday. And let me see. Yeah, I got those. Let me check the Instagram real quick.
4: Okay.
3: All right. Off the Mix 92.7 Instagram page. This one says, happy birthday going out to Ricky Montes. Happy birthday, Ricky, from your wife and kids. They love you a lot. And told me that they're super proud of you. Also got to send a happy birthday going out to Michelle Luna. Michelle, they love you. Happy birthday from all the Fam Bam. Also, big shout outs going out to happy fifth birthday to Abel. Love mom, dad, and brother. Happy birthday, Abel. Happy birthday going out to baby James Smith. I love you. And Progressive Pools.
4: What?
3: Happy birthday to Shawnee. We love you from mom and dad. That's our
4: Shawnee's birthday.
3: That's our good friend, Miss Shawnee Enriquez, man.
4: Happy birthday, Shawnee.
3: Me and Shawnee have been friends forever since high school. So happy birthday. And her mom, Liz, wrote to me this morning. Can you give Shawnee? I was, yeah, I'm coming. Don't worry, I got you. Happy birthday, Shawnee. We love you from mom and dad. Also, happy birthday going out to Ida. I hope I say it. Plush Ida. She's the big 24. Happy birthday. Happy belated birthday going out to, this one says to me, grateful for another year. What's your name?
4: Come on, dude.
3: Just goes by GCP6020.
4: Okay.
3: Happy birthday. Also, happy 20th birthday going out to Big Dog Frankie from Big Sister Liz. My voice is still shot, bro.
4: Uh-oh. Yeah, all that screaming, man.
3: All the screaming from...
4: Not from the game, though, yeah. You said.
3: From the game. I hate it here, Javi. All right, man. Those are the birthdays I got. Celebrity birthdays, what you got?
4: All right. Today, we got Kurt Warner turning 55. Randy Couture is turning 63. Aaron Brockovich is turning 66. Bruce Campbell is turning 68. Cindy Lauper, she is 73 years old today.
3: 73.
4: Oh, my goodness gracious. Yeah. Meryl Streep, she can get it. What? 77 years old.
3: Damn.
4: Yeah, she can get it right. ¿Qué más? Lindsay Wagner. Her Wagner is turning 77 years old.
3: Her wag is how long?
4: 77.
3: Damn. That's happy birthday, Becca. Happy birthday. Hey, what's up? Oh, my God. Yeah, my voice is shot.
4: Damn, bro.
3: From yelling this Friday at the...
4: Chalo.
3: Like, if you missed it, I was saying that I went to go watch the men's game, men's soccer, U.S. men's soccer team play at, I went to go watch it at District on the West, and man, that thing was crazy.
4: I bet.
3: Crazy. It was so, you know, man, I got to give a big shout out. Those fans, it's awesome to see a lot of us, you know, and that's the beauty of it. Whatever team you're cheering for.
4: Mm-hmm.
3: Whether it be the USA, whether it be Mexico, whatever. That's the beauty of living in this country, right? It's the beauty of this sport that brings us all together. And we can all do it in a respective nature.
4: I mean, yeah, right.
3: You know, we're not like, you know, Knicks fans that go and beat up the Spurs fans. Nah, we're like, hey, man, that's a good one. Hey, you know, it's really, really cool. But, dude, I was tripping out at the District because they had the drum in there.
4: Yeah.
3: Shout's going out to the... El Paso, the EP American Outlaws Soccer Club, who gave me the shirt that I'm wearing. They gave me a scarf. I think I got jumped into a gang.
4: Sound
3: bro.
4: Like you did.
3: I think I got jumped into a gang, bro. That's pretty cool, man. Mm. So, shout out to the El Paso American Outlaws, and that was cool. It's a soccer club here in El Paso. They're out, dude. They got so many people there just banging the drum, singing all. I learned all the songs, dude.
4: All right, they have songs?
3: Dude, they all like
4: what? You guys are singing it?
3: Yeah, bro, it's crazy.
4: Mm.
3: And then they're like, USA ain't nothing to F with. U.S. and a dun dun dun dun dun dun dun dun.
4: Damn.
3: Oh, and the drums.
4: Did you guys sing? Oh, say can you see?
3: Yes,
4: oh.
3: Yes, yes. Waving the flags. It's awesome, bro. It's great to show.
4: And I'm proud.
3: Yeah, it's great to show love for our country, bro. That's what's awesome because
4: yeah,
3: I don't know why I've talked about this, you know, in the last couple of weeks. I was like, why is this so like sometimes they front on you for being patriotic? Like they automatically, and it's because I think they
4: associate with this administration.
3: Huh? Yeah, they associate it with the Trump administration. No,
4: that's goofy.
3: Just because I love my country doesn't mean I support Trump, bro.
4: That's dumb.
3: Or support Democrats, because if you know me, I don't like both sides or the middle. I don't like politics at all, dude. That's just me. Yeah, but I love my country because
4: it's like guilt by association.
3: Because again, men and women have paid the ultimate sacrifice. So that way we can have all the freedoms that we have, and we can talk like clowns on the radio.
4: Absolutely.
3: We can act, we can wave flags.
4: Bang our drums.
3: Do whatever, bang your drums, sing whatever song you want to sing. If you want to open up a restaurant of a different nationality, you can. A business, and that's the beauty
4: absolutely
3: of living in this country, man. So I don't know when it got like very political, like, oh, if you wave a flag and you support Trump, and no, you're one of those.
4: Okay.
3: What happened to just loving your country? Because you respect it. Like, yeah, it's crazy. But it was awesome to see that Friday, and there's so much patriotism. You know, and people of all races, bro.
4: Absolutely.
3: Mexican, black, white, Asians, different ethnicities just coming together and loving the sport, bro.
4: That's good to see, man.
3: Don't make it about politics. Because it's not.
4: No, it's
3: about
4: not.
3: It's the love of the sport, man. It's been cool. It was really, really cool. And I love seeing it, man. Just like I love seeing when Team Mexico plays and everyone, you know, supporting their team. That's awesome, dude. That's why, like, I think that's why I love sports, because it brings us all together, man. Unless you're a Knicks fan, you know.
4: Oh, well, then that's a different story.
3: Knicks fan. Yeah, yeah.
4: Peñoneros.
3: Yeah, don't go to a Knicks game in another jersey. Obviously, we saw what happens, but yeah. Yeah. So, yeah. But that was cool. That's why I lost my voice.
4: Oh, okay. All right.
3: So that's why I lost my voice. And yeah, they sang the song. What's it called? Well, my boy Freddie was singing it right now.
4: Which one?
3: The song was, hold on. When the Yanks go marching in. Oh, when the Yanks go marching in. I want to be the number when the Yanks go marching in. Dun, dun, dun, dun.
4: Like that was something like that, yeah.
3: Like that, man. So yeah.
4: Okay.
3: But it was cool, man. If you haven't been to like these games at these venues, and I'm just saying the District West or whatever, but everything looked packed, bro.
4: Oh yeah.
3: Everything looked packed. Cause I even saw my friends from the Shack on Cimarron.
4: Them too, huh?
3: After I left, dude, the line was out the block. It was crazy, crazy. Yep. You saw, I mean, you went to the Mexico game at Hooters.
4: So yeah, I was at the Hooters right there in Cela Vista, and it's been a minute since I've been there, and that was fun too, bro.
3: Yeah.
4: So I was going out to Memo and his team, and what was cool during the halftime, they did like a little contest, which was cool, trying to see how many people can make goals, and of course it was like you get free stuff. If you want.
3: That's crazy.
4: So that was cool. That was fun.
3: That's insane. Yeah, that's what's fun about this.
4: Just making it fun,
3: and that's what's fun about this. And I read something the other day, and it was awesome. It said, "The world is healing with sports because we live in an ugly place."
4: Yeah. After even Iran left a nice note. Did you see that? The team?
3: Yeah.
4: Then the dressing room saying they want peace. Like, that was cool.
3: I just think you need to leave politics out of this.
4: Yeah, leave it out. It's just about soccer and that's it.
3: Let these idiots in office deal with that.
4: But, I can't say that.
3: Let's keep the sports, what we do is like just love the sports part of it, man. I want to, you know, and that's why like, I don't like seeing these politicians there at these sporting events, dude. Just like,
4: I think that's why the whole thing of Trump giving out the trophy at the end, I think, ruffles some feathers, dude. Like, really?
3: Exactly, bro.
4: Really?
3: And again, whatever side of politics you're on, cool. You know, that's your right. But I think we just need to leave politics out of this. So let's just, you know, concentrate on having fun with the sports and, you know, just have fun.
4: Hey.
3: That's what it's about, bro. Because people try to make it political, and then that's when it all kind of goes.
4: Oh yeah,
3: south.
4: Well, this week got more games, so
3: yeah, should be some good soccer,
4: some more action,
3: some good. I mean, we've been seeing some great games, bro. So much athletic ability, and it's crazy, dude. The endurance these guys have.
4: What?
3: Yeah, and then it was cool because we got to give shout out to Ricardo Pepi. He started. He was, you know, he was in place of Pulisic. Yeah. So that was cool to see an El Pasoan.
4: That was awesome, man.
3: On the biggest stage in the world, representing our city and our country. Him and Zendejas. They haven't put Zendejas in yet. I hope they put him in this
4: hopefully.
3: This week. But I finally got my Pepe jersey, bro.
4: Nice, you got it?
3: I finally got it. And it came while the game was on, bro.
4: Of course.
3: I was gonna wear it to Friday.
4: Of course.
3: And I was like, oh my God, it's not gonna be delivered to Monday. And then I got the notification that as soon as the second half started, it had already been delivered. I'm like, oh man, it's at the house.
4: Of course it is.
3: But yeah. So they're saying Zendejas and Pepe are gonna start this week. That's awesome.
4: Stole.
3: That is awesome. So, you know, we should be very proud of them, and I hope the city gives them the keys to the city, because it's people like that deserve it, man. Like, if anyone deserves deserves recognition, it's those two athletes.
4: Absolutely.
3: Right there. Time right now is 7:58. It's the Morning Mash.
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0: Good morning, guys. It is 8:05 right now. It is time for Mondo the Mas Medina, and we're talking sports. Good morning, Mondo.
1: Good morning. How's everybody doing? How's everybody's weekend?
0: Good, man. How you doing, bro?
1: How are you? What'd you do, bro?
2: Me?
1: Yeah.
2: Watch the game. ¿Qué más hice? Oh, I changed my headlight because my bulb went out of my damn car.
1: Okay. The front or the back?
2: The front.
1: Which one?
2: Driver's side.
1: Is that the type where it's easy to do, or you have?
2: I just have to move a couple of things. And
1: see, because nowadays, like, you got to remove like the engine or
2: just to get to the bulb, bro.
1: Yeah, I'm joking, but some cars are actually do.
2: Thank goodness, like Lexus make their vehicles somewhat accessible, but the problem is that it's kind of hard to reach in there, bro.
1: If
2: your hand's like thick, good luck.
1: They do that on purpose. You have to go to the
2: to their dealership.
1: Even though the light bulb's maybe like $5 or whatever. You're going to spend like $150 just for the labor.
2: Oh, yeah. So, that was my weekend.
1: Happy Father's Day to you.
2: Hey, man. Thanks, bro. You know? Thanks, man. Thanks,
1: what'd you do, bro? How was your weekend?
3: Good, bro. Went to go see the game.
1: Yeah, we'll talk about
3: the district.
1: That.
3: Saturday, I forgot. I went to the Chihuahuas game.
1: Yep.
3: And then yesterday, went to go see my pops. And then went to go see Ebony's grandfather and dad. So
1: that's just cool. Good weekend, bro.
3: It was a great weekend. It was definitely a great weekend, man.
1: Great weekend for El Paso. I'm good, bro. Just chill. Tranquilo, bro.
2: Cakes, no?
1: Yeah. No. Just chill.
2: Okay.
1: Yeah. Worked out, stuff like that. By the way, I need a new gym, bro. I need a new gym. We'll talk about that later.
3: On
1: Friday. But
3: I'm looking for a new spot.
1: I'm looking for a new spot for the gym. So, first of all, congratulations to El Paso boxer Kayla Gomez as she won her first professional fight via unanimous decision.
3: It's the homie.
1: That's right. She beat Shantae Creer in a 4-round super flyweight bout from the Thunder Studios in Long Beach, California. Of course, this was on the zone, so congratulations to Kayla. So we have another tremendous boxer here from El Paso. For all the golf fans out there, Wyndham Clark nearly squandered a 6-stroke lead in the final round before holding on to win a 1-stroke victory at under 4 to win the U.S. Open. So congratulations to him. The crazy thing about him is that nobody was rooting for this guy. They're actually booing him. They wanted to see the other guy win. The guy's trying to get the triple crown, but yeah, it was pretty crazy to see, but he's still maintained and sustained, and congratulations to him as he won the U.S. Open. Big trade in the National Hockey League as the Ottawa Senators send their captain, Brady Tkachuk, to the Florida Panthers. But the big deal about this is that he's one of the best players that Ottawa had. But the bigger thing for Florida is that his brother Matthew is on the team already. So imagine that, being able to play with your brother professionally and make a lot of money there in the NHL. So congratulations to both of those dudes. I'm sure that was pretty cool for a big Father's Day present for the father of those guys. The Paso Chihuahuas closed their series against Reno with a 7-1 win on Sunday night. Chihuahuas won the 4 out of 6 games and have won back-to-back series, so congratulations to them. They're going to be on the road for the next series against the Sugar Land Space Cowboys, I believe. And like I said, that is probably one of the best names ever. And that starts mañana. The El Paso Locomotive FC were on action on this past weekend. They lost 1-0. Que lastima. To Monterey Bay on Saturday night. But hey, bro, they still got until October to right the ship, you know. So soccer is a very long season. And speaking of soccer, that's the only thing going on. And football, that's the only thing going on. So let's talk about the games that happened yesterday in the World Cup. Spain beat Saudi Arabia 4-0. Belgium beat, Belgium and Iran both had a draw. And you're correct, Kobe. They left a nice note there. The crazy thing about Iran is that even though they played in L.A., they got to go back to Mexico as soon as the match is over. Wild, they got to go back to Mexico. So it's crazy. So this is what it said. It says, from the ancient Persia of thousands of years ago to the civilized Iran today, the spirit of Iran remains alive and steadfast. We came to Los Angeles with pride, competed with honor, and lived with dignity. Thank you, Los Angeles, for your hospitality, and thank you for every Iranian who gave their hard voice and soul for Iran for the 180 minutes. May peace, respect, and friendship prevail amongst all nations. And that's what the note that Iran left before they left on L.A. on Sunday. Remember, the next time they play, that's the one where they're going to be playing in Seattle. That's the Pride Month game. So it'll be interesting to see how that happens. So, but still, it's crazy to see that Iran has to. But, hey, I mean, I'm amazed that they're playing anyways, you know, because we are even though they said the agreement, whatever, we're technically we're still at war with this country. So, I mean, it's crazy to see that. Norway and Belgium, Uruguay beat Cape Verde 2-2. That was a draw. And then Egypt get their first ever World Cup win by beating New Zealand by a score of 3-1. Today, Argentina, Kylian Messi.
0: Messi, the great one.
1: Versus Austria, that is at 1 p.m. France versus Iraq, that's at 3. Norway versus the Senegal, that's at 6. Jordan versus Algeria at 9 o'clock. On Wednesday, Mexico, that's when Mexico plays. Wednesday versus Czechia, 7 p.m. Mexico's already in. It doesn't matter what happens.
0: Yeah.
1: They're already into the next round of 32, just like the USA.
0: USA.
1: Of course, Alex Freeman scored a goal for the USA as USA beat Australia 2-0 on Friday. And just like Mexico, we talked about that, they won the group stage and they have advanced to the run of 32. As the Group D winner, the U.S. will play a run of 32 match on July the 1st in Santa Clara, basically where the 49ers play.
0: Nice.
1: And they're going to be taking on a third place group finisher. So they still don't know who they're going to play. Of course, their final group round game will be against Turkey on Thursday. But that game really doesn't matter because Turkey's already been eliminated from the tournament. So they're just playing to play, you know. And of course, hopefully, Pepe and Zendejas can play. Yep. Of course, Pepe's been playing. Always real close to getting that goal with that. If the player wouldn't have been there,
0: yep,
1: I think Pepe would have scored the goal.
0: Yeah,
1: you know, but it's great to see that he's out there. We got two El Pasoans on the squad.
0: Yep.
1: It's just crazy to see all the success. This is probably the most success they've had in a very long time.
0: Yep.
1: Has this U.S. team. And like you said, the greatest thing about this World Cup, you guys talked about this, is how everybody's basically like just like all the people that had all these bad thoughts about America. They're realizing, hey, man, America's kind of cool.
0: It's so bad,
1: you know,
0: after
1: not,
0: all,
1: it's
0: huh?
1: not so bad, you know. And I'm not just talking about when they go to the restaurants and they're kind of seeing how it is here in the U.S., you know. So it's good to see all that stuff happening, you know. So it's a lot of camaraderie, a lot of friendship, you know. A lot of love you see out there going on in the World Cup. And that is the beauty thing. And that's why the World Cup is always a big deal, because this is really like whoever wins this tournament is truly for real the world champion. Like NFL, it says that they're the world champion. I mean, yeah, but there's only one league in the U.S., but of course we would beat every other team in the nation anyways. Basketball, same thing, you know, got a couple international players, but this is the first time. You might say the Olympics, but you know, the Olympics don't always have the best of the best in every single sport, you know. But this is the one thing when it comes to the World Cup, it's the best of the best playing. And whoever wins is straight up, they're the world champion. So that's a beautiful thing to see. And that is your sports update. And that is it. Portan bien. We'll see you guys on Friday.
0: Some sports right there with Mando Damas Medina. Mando, thank you so much.
1: You got it, brother.
0: Time right now is 8:12. It is the Morning Mash.

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2: Good morning, guys. It's 8:16 right now. Some Morning Mash hanging out with you guys. Johnny Cage and Javi hanging out. Romy is out today. She'll be back tomorrow. Let's get the Daily Almanac running. What's today, Javi?
3: All right, so today is National Onion Rings Day. You like onion rings, man?
2: I do like onion rings, man. I do.
3: With barbecue sauce or nah?
2: I don't think I've ever had them like that. You just get them with ketchup. But yeah.
3: Okay.
2: Yeah, okay. What else?
3: Chocolate.

0: Was it a chocolate? Was it glazed? Was it just plain old?
1: Probably just breaded.
0: Some bread?
2: Yep. Also on this date in 1942, the Pledge of Allegiance was formally adopted by Congress. Do they still do the pledge at school?
0: Oh, that's a good question. Can't tell.
2: Do they still do the pledge at...
0: I remember we're doing it in middle school. Yeah, I mean, elementary.
2: Elementary and...
0: Something, I think middle school too.
2: You have to stand up, put your hand over your heart.
0: Yep.
2: And, right?
3: I pledge allegiance to the flag of the United States of America.
2: Yep.
3: And for the Republic of...
2: Do they... any teachers out there, do they still... Oh, they
0: you
2: still
0: guys still
2: do?
0: Doing it?
2: They still do.
0: Oh, they still doing it.
2: Okay. Good. Let's see. On this date, in 1984, The Karate Kid, starring Ralph Macchio and Pat Morita, opened in theaters.
0: Great movie, bro.
2: 1984, bro.
0: That was a long time ago.
2: Still one of the greatest movies ever.
0: Hell yeah.
2: What about this one, Hav? Well, before that, on this date in 1987, actor-dancer Fred Astaire, the legendary Fred Astaire, passed away at age 88. On this date in 1990,
0: what?
2: RoboCop 2 debuted in theaters. I don't remember seeing RoboCop.
0: Part 2 is great, dude. It's when they do like the little, like a little drug, a little red drug, where they put it on their neck.
2: I don't remember.
0: That little boy, like he's part of like a little gang. You don't remember that?
2: Nah, I don't, man.
0: Oh, that was a good movie. I love Part 2. Part 2 was really good. Really quick. So they're talking about doing a reboot for RoboCop.
2: Really?
0: And it's going to be on Amazon. It's a reboot television series directed by James Wan.
2: Oh, that's cool.
0: So I bet.
2: Cool. On this date in 2001, you're going to feel real old right now. 2001, The Fast and the Furious came out.
0: The first one was good.
2: Yeah.
0: I like the first one.
2: And then Dr. Dolittle 2 came out. That's with Eddie Murphy, right?
0: I don't remember that one.
2: But Fast and the Furious, 2001, bro? That's crazy.
0: That's a long time too, man.
2: That is insane, man. That's where, of course, Paul Walker and Vin Diesel.
0: Because it was mainly about, of course, the cars and the racing.
2: Yeah.
0: And I just felt like it got out of hand.
2: Think so?
0: That's just my opinion.
2: What about this history lesson? On this date in 2009, Chris Brown pled guilty to one count of assaulting Rihanna.
0: Yikes.
2: He was sentenced to 5 years of formal probation, had to enroll in domestic abuses courses, and made to perform 1,400 hours of community service. But remember that, right?
0: Yep.
2: Is there any other... No, that's it.
0: That's pretty much it.
2: Yeah.
0: I know Julie Garland passed away at the age of 47 on this day in 1969.
2: Wizard of Oz. That is still one of my favorite movies, man.
0: So I wonder if next year, this will be on our history lesson, Trish Stratus has joined OnlyFans.
2: Oh, hold on. What? Trish Stratus?
0: Yep.
2: Former WWF or WWE, whatever it was, right?
0: Yeah. She's,
2: wow.
0: She's on OnlyFans now.
2: Wow. What?
0: What? How do I know that?
2: That's crazy. So Trish, yeah, a lot of people making a ton of money on OnlyFans, dude. A lot of people. A lot of both men and women.
0: Oh, yeah, I'm
2: and
0: sure,
2: sometimes,
0: man.
2: I used to think that OnlyFans was all just...
0: What?
2: Nasty stuff.
0: It's not, right?
2: Nah, it's not. I used to think it was like a adult, you know... I mean, don't
0: content, right?
2: There is a lot of stuff that's adult content for that it's used for.
0: Right.
2: Which, if you know what I mean. But there's also stuff that's not. Like, I believe someone has like a cooking thing on it. Someone has like...
0: Really?
2: Yeah, there's different things that they do on there. I hope they're cooking.
0: I mean, if it's worth it. Wait, what are they cooking, though?
2: With clothes on.
0: Oh. Yeah. Well, I mean, I'm sure there's people that would subscribe to that, too.
2: Damn. Yeah. It was supposed to be that way, but now they're telling me right now. They're like, yeah, it was supposed to be like that, but honestly, the people change
0: course,
2: it, you know,
0: of course.
2: To be dirty.
0: Nasty.
2: It is what it is, man.
0: Hey.
2: Yep. We got a little topic that we're going to talk about a little bit later on. It has to do with Father's Day. This is interesting. One of my Instagram... followers wrote to me and asked me if we could get an opinion.
0: Okay.
2: So we'll get to that in a couple of minutes. We're going to take a quick break. Also inviting you to join me on my TikTok live stream. Come in, be part of the show, say hello. You can find me on TikTok live right now at KAGE_915. My voice is bad, bro. I'm sorry if it sounds raspy. It's from,
0: yeah,
2: I still haven't recovered
0: like
2: from
0: yelling.
2: Friday yelling at the game. So be right back, guys. It's 8:22.

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0: Wake Up with Johnny Cage. 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DJ Javi and Romy.
1: Good morning, guys. Time right now is 8:28. It's the Morning Mash. Hanging out with you guys. Cage and Javi rolling with you guys. Romy's out today. Keeping my eye on some traffic for you while you head on your morning commute. Right now, accidents on the 3300 block of North Copia. Also, the 2700 block of Elm Street, as well as Springdale and Horizon Boulevard. And an accident just reported right now on the 11200 block of Gateway North Boulevard. Drive safe. Going to be hot today. Triple digit heat all this week, starting off your summer. Summer kicked off yesterday.
2: Yeah, I did.
1: So, summer is officially here. Hold on, Hop.
2: Hold on, wait.
1: It's 8:30.
2: Oh, wait, what is this?
1: It's 8:30, bro.
2: Oh, damn.
1: Another one. I'm kidding. So, you know, every week we see crazy stories on FitFam. And yesterday, I know a lot of you guys saw the slideshow of, like, people fighting at the Wynham pool. Fighting at, I forgot, I don't know, some, it looked like a quinceañera.
2: I saw another fight. It wasn't on FitFam. It was another fight where they take their razors out.
1: Yeah.
2: I don't think it was Red Sand. It was somewhere out in the desert.
1: They're fighting in the
2: desert. They're fighting. I'm like, what are y'all? And somebody pulled out a gun.
1: That's scary, dude.
2: I'm like, what are y'all doing?
1: That's scary. Yeah, I saw the guys fighting in the desert. And they were off-roading. And then someone pulled out a cuete, bro. I'm like, come on, man. Is it true? It's because they got mad because the guy changed the banda song to another banda song?
2: That's what I heard, too.
1: Is that what
2: it was? Upset.
1: Yeah. But then you see all sorts of craziness. And then the one that, I mean, you see pet stuff, and it's just like, it breaks your heart, dude. And then the one that really, really was eye-opening was yesterday. There was someone, I guess, leaving Wet n Wild Water World, and she looked really intoxicated.
2: Oh, really bad.
1: And she was carrying a baby. And, like, you could tell someone was trying to help her, like, hey, chill. And she was like, she couldn't even walk, bro.
2: Yeah, her balance was all way
1: She's
2: off.
1: All, her balance was off. Like, and then she falls and lands sideways, but she fell with the baby in her arms, dude. And the little boy starts crying.
2: That's horrible, man.
1: That's just horrible, man. We got to do better than that, guys. They said that I read the comments and people said that they had called the police, Anthony police, but by the time they got there, the couple
2: they were already gone.
1: I pray to God that she didn't get behind the wheel.
2: I hope not,
1: man. Just it's gut wrenching sometimes, dude. You see it and you're like, damn,
2: you're like,
1: bro.
2: Really?
1: Like, can't people just go out and have a good time? Right? It gets crazy.
2: Nope.
1: Road rage, honestly.
2: Not another thing, yeah.
1: We all get mad when we drive, but it's another, you know, you just got to just walk away from that stuff.
2: Not worth it.
1: It's not worth it. You're going to change your life, people's lives, your loved ones. Your loved ones want to see you.
2: Because they cut you off?
1: Yeah, exactly.
2: Ooh, okay.
1: But people get liquid courage and forget it, right?
2: Mm-hmm.
1: Well, I want to talk about this because one of my Instagram followers wrote to me and asked me for our opinion. So I think it'd be a great little conversation this morning, especially this is right after Father's Day.
2: Ooh. Ooh.
1: So let me read to you. Again,
2: all right, here we go.
1: We keep everyone anonymous. You know, we just want the story. We're not in the, you know, in the business to blast people by name or, you know, we're not going to try and slam anyone. We just want the story. So this person wrote in to me and said, hey guys, can you talk about this? Been dating this girl. I'm just reading what he wrote. Been dating this girl for a few months now.
2: Okay.
1: 8 to be exact. 8 months they've been dating. It's been getting more serious, but one thing I've noticed is that she really makes her baby dad's life really hard. Today for Father's Day, so he wrote me this last night, so he said, today for Father's Day, she didn't let him see their daughter, because he was late to pick her up last week.
2: That's horrible.
1: Then she was telling me that she has someone investigating him to find out if he's making more money at his work than he reports, because she really wants to stick it to him. Don't get me wrong, she's a really cool girl. But this is kind of a red flag for me. Am I wrong for thinking like this? All I keep thinking is, man, will she be like this if we ever have a kid? I asked her the other day why she has it in for him so bad, and she said, quote, because he did her dirty. It made me think she still has feelings for him, if she's still bitter. They've been apart for years.
2: Uh-oh.
1: What do you guys think?
2: Uh-oh. Damn.
1: Yeah.
2: Do you think there's feelings?
1: People are writing in already. If you got me on TikTok Live right now, I'm on live. People are saying, todavía lo quiere.
2: I don't see it that way.
1: But
2: I don't see his feelings.
1: You don't see his feelings?
2: Nah. And I think some women can agree with, and some will disagree.
1: Yeah.
2: But I don't think it has to deal with feelings. I think it has to do with their daughter. If she's a really good mom, I get it, bro. Women are like, we're not on your schedule. You know your responsibilities. I shouldn't be on you to come pick up your daughter.
1: But he was late.
2: He was late. That's not my problem. And that's how I think some women will see it. Like, I mean, it's because every situation is different, bro. Some are going to get along and be like, okay, that's fine. But then there's some women like, nope.
1: See, where there's kind of like a red flag for me a little bit, and every case is different, is that she's actually has someone like investigating these in his workplace if he's making more money.
2: That's horrible.
1: So that way she can.
2: Yeah.
1: And in her
2: that's
1: words.
2: That's a whole different.
1: And in her words to him.
2: Hello.
1: Because she really wants to stick it to him.
2: Mm-hmm.
1: Like, why? Okay. If he did. Okay. And then she goes on to say he did her dirty.
2: Okay.
1: So she hasn't let that. She hasn't let that, you know.
2: Let it go.
1: She hasn't let that boat float yet.
2: But it's because we don't know the whole backstory, too. What if he's done this? This is not probably the first time he's picked her up late.
1: Yeah.
2: And they get told, and for some of them, it's like, dude, we're not on your schedule. I'm not going to be on your schedule. I got stuff to do, too.
1: But she's still, I mean, they've been separated for, they've been apart for years.
2: For years now?
1: So she's still mad. She's still mad.
2: Yeah, I think it's somewhat control, maybe.
1: So is this a red
2: flag?
1: Is this a red flag for him? Like, hey, man, maybe I should turn around and run now? Because
2: she can probably do the same thing to you if you have kids.
1: If you do her dirty, because, like.
2: It just, yeah, she.
1: Because it says here, he asked, he's like,
2: Not all women are the same.
1: I asked her the other day why she has it in for him so bad, and she said because he did her dirty, quote unquote. It made me think she still has feelings for him if she's still bitter.
2: Nah, I think it's just bitterness. Like, I'll see.
1: What would your guys' advice be for this guy? If you can go to my TikTok live right now, KAGE_915, or if you have a podcast
2: what advice?
1: His Instagram, what advice would you give this guy? Is this a red flag? Is this, hey, that's just between them and me and you.
2: No te metes?
1: Me and you are separate. Yeah, no te metes. Don't die. That's not my problem. But if you end up being with this girl.
2: Yeah, and you have a child.
1: Or you have a child or you end up marrying her, then it is your problem.
2: Well, yeah, that too. Then what? Do you really want to get involved in that?
1: So people are writing in saying, leave. That's immature and childish. Run. Still hurt. There's definitely still feelings.
2: Maybe.
1: Don't date a girl with luggage. What if he loves her? That's true. What if he loves her? And he says she's a great girl. In case you're barely tuning in, they've been dating for a few months, 8 months to be exact. Says it's getting more serious now, but the one thing he's noticing is that she really makes her baby daddy's life really hard.
2: Yeah.
1: Says that today for Father's Day, because he wrote this last night, she didn't let him see her daughter because he was late to pick her up last week. Then she was telling him that she has someone investigating to find out if he's making more money at his work than he reports she really wants to, quote, stick it to him.
2: That's hard, bro.
1: And he says, don't get me wrong, she's a great girl, but this is kind of a red flag for me. Am I wrong for thinking like this?
2: That's a tough one. That's a really tough one. I've seen women getting frustrated because their baby daddy promises things and they don't come through.
1: Yeah, I get that too.
2: You know what I mean? What if this is not the first time he's done it?
1: Someone's saying, someone on Instagram just said it's because she's doing this maliciously.
2: How much can you take though?
1: She's not doing
2: this. You gotta put yourself in her position.
1: She's not doing this for the little girl. She's doing it more because she wants to get back at him.
2: Maybe, because the way, I don't know.
1: So what do you do?
2: What can you do?
1: Is this,
2: yeah, I don't know.
1: Someone on Instagram just said, you know what, tell this guy to think twice before mete las patas. Her ego was hurt? Do you think that?
2: Maybe.
1: Well, here's the one thing that I do need to clarify. I mean, obviously, the daughter is not, the little girl is not from him. But he maybe pursues like a serious relationship with her, and it becomes getting more serious.
2: Now you're going to get involved. You're going to have to get involved.
1: You know?
2: Then what?
1: Even if he loves her, she needs to work on herself before they can be together. In the end, the only one that's going to be hurt is the kid. I'm reading your guys' comments. Let me ask you guys, do you guys think that she still has feelings for the ex if she's making his life hell or she's just mad?
2: It sounds like she's just mad. For me, I take it as she's mad.
1: Leave her to glimpse of his future.
2: Could be.
1: Yes, absolutely still has feelings. I mean, there's a lot of ladies right now.
2: Yeah, maybe you guys are right too. I don't know. I don't see it that way.
1: She's hurt and bitter.
2: It just sounds like she's
1: mad. You have a baby and see what happens. Yeah, both. Is a guy military? I don't know.
2: But see, I think that's where moms should be. It's hard. But I get it, ladies. Because if you're dealing with a man like that, just constantly lying, I'll be there. And he never shows up or he shows up super late all the damn time. It gets frustrating, dude.
1: But is this more of a revenge factor?
2: It could be. I mean, because I can get it. Some women can just put that aside. I'm like, okay, here, take her.
1: Someone says that's vindictive.
2: But then how much is too much?
1: Yep.
2: Like, you're not a child anymore, bro. Like, come pick up your daughter, homie.
1: Yep. It sounds more like revenge. It sounds like revenge to me. Like, she's just like...
2: Or it could be that, too. Like, I'll see.
1: What am I going to do today? Okay. You know?
2: Could be that too.
1: I mean, she's obviously still hurt. She's mad.
2: Let it go.
3: Let it go.
1: Okay, is it his place to talk to her?
2: I mean, you could. And then get ready. You might get your head cut off.
1: And be like, hey, you know what? Maybe you shouldn't be that, like, go, you know? Because what if, let's just give the guy the benefit of the doubt. What if he was late?
2: Because of work?
1: Just because
2: of something. Hopefully because of work. Because if it's something else, forget it, dude.
1: No, but if, like.
2: Because I know how some women can be. Like, oh, see. That was more important than picking up your daughter.
1: But there's some people that be like, okay, you're going to pick him up at 4. And something comes up. And you get there at 4:45. And then she doesn't let you see your kid.
2: I mean, I get it. But if it turns into a habit. What if you have plans,
1: dude? That's a different story. One of our coworkers, we're talking about this the other day. One of our coworkers said that she had plans to go out to, I forgot where, they're going to go to a festival.
2: Mm-hmm.
1: And the baby mama that week sent the child unexpectedly with them. You know?
2: Yeah.
1: Is it just being spiteful?
2: Could be.
1: I mean, in that case, I mean, it sounds like if she's like this right now and the child's still young,
2: yeah,
1: it's only going to get worse. Especially if you did her dirty, she's
2: I would
1: mad.
2: Say if he's making this a habit, just communicate with her. Tell her, like, look, I'm going to be getting there late, mm-hmm. but I'll be there. That way she has no reason to be mad.
1: Because, yeah, you're right. They've been dating for 8 months. 8 months. But is it his place to be like, hey, chill out? Or like, hey, why are you like your kid?
2: I don't know.
1: He asked her.
2: Man.
1: He asked her. But she told him flat
2: Maybe
1: out.
2: Maybe nicely.
1: But he asked her, why do you have it in for him? And she Maybe said, nicely. Because he did her dirty. Like, how does that make you feel now? Like, well, like,
2: are you going to do me dirty?
1: No, like, I'd be like, well, let that go. You're not with him anymore. Like, let that go. I'm with you now.
2: Yeah.
1: But I don't know.
2: But we don't know what you've been through or what they've been through.
1: We don't know what type of dirtiness we're talking
2: exactly.
1: about.
2: Exactly.
1: You know, maybe he robbed from her. Maybe he messed with
2: Could
1: her
2: be
1: best
2: a lot
1: friend
2: of
1: or something, right? Maybe something that's just very, very hurtful. Right?
2: But then if she's not healed, then what are you doing with this dude? Because then that relationship's not going to make it.
1: Yeah, you're right. There's always two sides to a story. Do you think this relationship is doomed? Especially with him seeing, like, it's obviously raising his eyebrow, like, whoa, you're like that with him. What if we have a kid together? Are you going to be like this with me?
2: Could be.
1: Because as humans, we got to think like that too,
2: Absolutely.
1: Right? Like, damn.
2: It's like, well, damn, you're treating him like that? You're going to treat me like that?
1: With our first little fight? Or maybe you're learning.
2: What if you're learning?
1: You're learning how she really is.
2: But what if
1: she's upset?
2: No, sweetheart, I'm not. I love you. I wouldn't do that to you.
1: Damn.
2: I just hate Pablo.
1: A lot of people are saying that's a red flag.
2: Nah, and again, it is a red flag, bro.
1: Every case is different. Everyone's different. Obviously, we don't know her side of the story. What if the baby dad's a POS?
2: He could be. That's what I'm saying.
1: Never picks up his child. Does, you know?
2: He's always late. Like, that's frustrating, bro. It can be frustrating.
1: Or just doesn't pick up. Period. Doesn't call. Only comes around.
2: But I wouldn't hold the child back. But I'd be like, I'd make it clear to him or her. Like, look, bro. Like, I got stuff to do too, man. You agree to picking up our child at this time. Why aren't you here? Why didn't you communicate? Why didn't you say, hey, I'm running late?
1: But in this email or this message, he says, he makes her life really hard. Today for Father's Day, she didn't let her daughter go see her dad because he was late to pick her up last week.
2: Nah, that's just being bitter now. Like, you're just mad.
1: I mean, it's Father's Day. And you're still holding that grudge.
2: But then again, there's some women like, we don't know what I go through, bro.
1: But we don't know if, like,
2: we don't know what I go through with this guy.
1: This is a constant pattern. We don't know what level of dirtiness, according to her, she did. Yeah, it's tough. But it would be...
2: But as a person dating her, yeah, that's red flags
1: all over the place, bro. If I was in this guy's shoes and I didn't...
2: I'd be rethinking that relationship.
1: I didn't have a kid and I'm seeing how the way she's treating the baby dad, I'm like, ooh, she gets mad when you piss her off.
2: So then what do you expect? Like, okay, so what if he is constantly being late, dude? What if he's always, like, late or doesn't pick her up? I mean, what do you want her to do, though? Like, get over it or like...
1: I'm sure there's a lot of ladies out there, a lot of guys out there like that, that deal with this.
2: I'm sure she's frustrated.
1: Like, how many of you lady female listeners have a baby daddy that never picks his kid up? Like, never.
2: Yeah.
1: And then...
2: Or promises and never comes through. Something's always coming up.
1: And then Father's Day comes around and they want to pick up their kid.
2: All of a sudden, of course, because it's Father's Day for social media. I mean, yeah.
1: And I was saying, what if he's trying to be a good dad?
2: See what I mean, dude?
1: They're saying they're using the kid as a collateral. That's a red flag.
2: That's horrible.
1: I mean, because there's some people that break up and one party is still bitter at the other. Like, oh, you did me dirty. Screw you. That was years ago. You can't let that.
2: Let
1: you can't
2: it go.
1: Let that ship sail. Right?
2: Let it go. Literally. Because I don't understand why some people use that or stay stuck with that. He or she did me dirty. Okay. Yeah, paso. Let it go.
1: But then.
2: You're not there no more.
1: But then wouldn't that be a sign that it's kind of like you still got feelings if you're still mad?
2: Somewhat, I think so. Yeah, right. To an extent, maybe. Yeah. But what kind of feelings, though?
1: His question was his pickup in the court papers. If so, he's still entitled.
2: I mean, yeah, but still, I'm sure there's...
1: Yeah. But it sucks because at the end of the day, the only one you can be hurting is the child. Right? You're not always going to see eye to eye with your...
2: Baby mama or
1: baby
2: daddy.
1: Mom, baby daddy. Nope. Right?
2: No, of course not.
1: And sometimes people use the children as leverage and like, oh, you know what?
2: Mm-hmm.
1: You know, here you go, dangling. And the only one that ends up paying the price is the kid. Or the kids. But to answer your question to this gentleman, yes, I think it's...
2: It is a red flag.
1: Somewhat of a red flag, but you also got to know the backstory. Maybe dig more into deep. Like, what are we talking about? Like, how did you do you dirty?
2: Yeah, what are we... Yeah, exactly.
1: And if it's something like, oh, well, you know, he cheated on me. Why do you care?
2: Because that can get frustrating as a man, like dating a woman like that. Like, damn, you're always mad. You're always upset about this guy. Like... The hell?
1: Like, always trying to make his life hell. Like, yeah, let
2: what
1: it go.
2: What are you doing?
1: Who cares?
2: Yeah.
1: It's not worth it. Let it go. It's better to live peacefully than just always at war.
2: Damn.
1: Because some people stay mad, bro. Mad. Mm. And they never get over it. But again, they go, the only one that ends up hurting is the child. Well, I hope you heard some opinions, guys, and I hope it works out for you. It's 8:45 right now. It's the Morning Mash.
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0: Yo, yo. 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

0: Mashing it out with you guys on this Monday, June 22nd. Also, keeping a look at some traffic. Not that many accidents being reported right now by TxDOT. As a matter of fact, I'm keeping my eye on the camera. And the only accident at this moment is on the 2500 block of Dead End.
1: That's all it says.
2: On Dead End, okay.
0: Dead End, hey. So if you know where Dead End is, only that. There you go, man. That's it.
2: Damn.
0: 2500 block of Dead End. So there it is. Anyways, let's get into the Morning Mash quiz. But before that, gotta let you guys know about my friends over at Speaking Rock Casino. You know, they got a lot of great concerts headed your way. As a matter of fact, don't forget, for all you hip hop heads, all you old school hip hop heads, Sunday, July 26th, Speaking Rock Casino presents Cypress Hill live in concert. It's absolutely free. It's 21 and up. That's gonna be fire right there. Again, that's Sunday, July 26th, Speaking Rock Casino. Brings you Cypress Hill. And then, like, there's so many different shows coming, from rock to hip-hop to country. September 26th, you got Lady A, formerly Lady Antebellum. That is going down over at Speaking Rock, September 26th. And get this, for that show, they're doing $3 beer. $3 beer for the Lady A show. That's going to be fire. On August 1st, they got Gene Simmons. Remember Gene Simmons from the legendary Kiss group?
2: Yes.
0: The Gene Simmons Band, along with Slaughter. And then September 6th, they got Godsmack and Dorothy coming for all of you guys that like rock. So be sure and hit up Speaking Rock Casino. They are the best live concert venue in El Paso. 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
2: Mm-hmm.
0: 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I tried the lamb chops.
2: Good stuff, yeah.
0: Bomb.com. 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All right, let's get into the Morning Mash quiz.
2: All right.
0: We got tickets for the Neon Paint Party. The Neon Paint Party is the big electronic neon paint party going down this Saturday at Wet n' Wild Water World, featuring this year DJs, producers, Cruella, along with OK. There's going to be, and that's a DJ producer, OK. So if you know the names, obviously, you know this is a big EDM thing that goes down every year. It's the 13th annual Neon Paint Party. So it's going to be some fire. It's going to be fun. A lot of us locals opening up, too. I'm on the lineup as well. I'll be doing an early set. Can't wait to play this year again. We got tickets for the Neon Paint. All you got to do is answer the quiz right on the hit lines at 541-1043. Javi, what's the quiz for today?
2: All right, so the quiz for today is, a majority of women say they should stop wearing this at the age of 44. What is it?
0: Ooh, hold on. Majority of women say they need to stop wearing this by the age of 44?
2: Yeah, what do you think it is?
0: Ooh, okay. 541-1043 to take a guess. If you get it right, we're going to hook you up with tickets for the Neon Paint Party this Saturday over at Wet n' Wild Water World. Quiz one more time.
2: The majority of women say they should stop wearing this at the age of 44. What do you think it is?
0: Again, 541-1043 to take a guess. Good luck.
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0: Good morning, guys. Time right now is 9:02. A little Cascade and Deadmau or K5 as they know them, right? Is it KX5 or K5? Whatever it is, right?
1: Get inside.
0: Escape. It's 9:02 right now. It's the Morning Mash. Cajun Javi rolling with you guys. Romy is out today. She'll be back tomorrow. We're running the Morning Mash quiz. We got tickets. If you're into EDM and bass music and trap and all that good stuff, you know, this Saturday, it's all going down at the Neon Paint Party over at Wet n Wild Water World. Again, this is the 13th annual Neon Paint Party. A big shout out going out to Jackie and all the organizers of the Neon Paint Party. This year, they're bringing in Cruella and special guest OK.
1: Nice. Okay.
0: We got tickets. All you got to do is answer the quiz right.
1: What's all right. Quiz? So the quiz for today is the majority of women say they should stop wearing this at the age of 44.
0: All right, here we go.
1: What is it?
0: What's your guess? Good morning, Mix92. What's your guess?
2: Hey, is it like Jordans or sneakers?
0: Not Jordans or sneakers, bro. Good guess. Try again, man. Thanks.
2: Cool.
0: Mix92, what's your guess?
3: Is it the color of white pants?
1: White pants.
0: No, not white pants. Try again. Thank you.
3: Mm-mm. Okay, wait.
0: Mix92, what's your guess?
2: Hey, man, is it bikinis?
0: Is it what?
2: Bikinis.
0: Who's this?
2: Alonso.
0: Hey.
1: Yeah.
0: Yes, bro. What's the quiz again?
1: The majority of women say they should stop wearing this at the age of 44, and it is a bikini.
0: Yes, the age of 44, according to women, you need to stop wearing bikinis. So, Alonso, you got yourself a pair of tickets to go check out the 13th annual Neon Paint Party featuring Cruella with special guest OK, live at Wet n Wild Water World on Saturday, June 27th. You can get your tickets at neonpaintparty.com. You're getting a pair free. Hold on, bro. Stay on the line.
2: Thank you.
0: Congratulations. Yeah, the Neon Paint Party again going down this Saturday, June 27th, featuring Cruella with special guest OK. The rides are going to be open, free paint, live art, food trucks. Again, it is going down this Saturday. And yes, there is a bar for 21 and up. If you need all the information and ticket info, go to neonpaintparty.com. And this Wednesday, what's cool about the Neon Paint Party is that they give up-and-coming young local DJs a chance to get on the lineup.
1: Yeah.
0: So this Wednesday, we're doing our 13th annual Beats and Bikini DJ Battle. So every year they put up a poll of on their website of what young up-and-coming local DJ do you want to see, you know, on the show. And they get to start the party off because it gets packed from the get-go.
1: Yeah.
0: So they ask, who do you want to do? And then there's a battle on Wednesday, and the winner of that battle gets on the lineup on Saturday. So this Wednesday, I'm hosting it. I'm hosting the DJ battle over at Rad on the West Side. We'll be doing a live remote with Mix 92.7 from 5 to 7. And then the battle is going on from 7 to 10. And it's open to the public. It's free. So there's already a poll up, and I believe they've already gotten the 5 top finalists. Or they're closing it today or soon.
1: Okay.
0: And then those young DJs will battle it out. And they have like a panel of judges that select, who's going to get on that lineup. And it's pretty cool. So, that's going down this Wednesday over at Rad Retrocade on the west side of town. It's open to the public. Again, that battle is from 7 to 10 p.m. It's free. Good luck to those young DJs that are trying to make a name for themselves. And again, the Neon Paint Party is this Saturday, June 27th, over at Wet n Wild Water World. For all information, times, and what you can take in, and ages, and all that stuff, visit neonpaintparty.com. So the answer to the quiz was...
1: A bikini.
0: Women say at 44, you should stop wearing bikinis.
1: So what are you supposed to wear then?
0: A bathing suit, bro.
1: Oh, that's messed up.
0: So do you think there's a certain age for things that you need to stop wearing? Because we get this, and here comes all the slander and trash talking, right?
1: Yep.
0: So for men and women, like, bikinis, okay, 44, but what if you still are in great shape and you're fit?
1: Yeah, what's wrong with it? Wear it.
0: Some people say when you're a mom, you don't wear that stuff anymore.
1: Why?
0: Someone said Jordans. When you're over the age of this, you don't. What are you supposed to wear?
1: I don't know.
0: What are you supposed to wear, seriously?
1: Maybe at a certain age, maybe pajama pants in public?
0: Yeah. So what are you supposed to wear? So like if you don't, like, hey, you're over 40 or 44 or like, blah, right? What about piercings, huh?
1: Nah, well, it depends which ones, though. Like, what about for women over 40 with a nose piercing? Like, you know what I mean? Like, they're right here.
0: Are we talking like over 40?
1: Yeah. Let's talk about over 40.
0: Yeah, people are quick to judge. You're right. So let's, because I think under 40, you still got somewhat of a pass.
1: Yeah, right.
0: So if you're over 40.
1: I think it changes things.
0: Does it? I've had crap talk to me, bro.
1: About?
0: Oh, because of my tattoos, my hair. oh, you still comb your hair like this? I'm like, bro, how do you want me to comb your hair? You want me to shave it and be a pelon? What do you want me to do?
1: What, yeah, I don't get it.
0: Like, I don't get it. Like, what is it with how, like... And people will hate, dude, because, like, oh, you're wearing that stuff. What do you

0: R.E.M. But yeah, they're a rhinestone.
1: Okay.
0: But it was weird, dude. I'd never seen. Did they make? Because I know he dresses cowboy sometimes. So we're talking about Care Bear.
1: Oh, I never.
0: Yeah,
1: never
0: Care Bear from
1: never seen anything
0: from KBNA. But he's wearing like these rhinestones. But it was the crotch that was rhinestoned. I didn't know that they. I'm all grabbing myself. I didn't know that they.
1: Oh, I don't know. They bedazzled those.
0: They bedazzled the crotch, dude. But for men, dude.
1: Where do you get those?
0: And then he had like a.
1: Or he probably had a maid.
0: Yeah, and then he had like a rhinestone tank top.
1: Oh, it was a tank top.
0: Yeah, it was a tank top. But no, but the crotch was bedazzled.
1: Babe, if he was.
0: And his jeans. Like, hey. And then, yeah, and then he had ropers on because he said he was going to the rodeo this weekend.
1: Oh, that's why. No wonder.
0: Yeah, and I was like, dude, you do you, bro. Like, he was like, do I look? He's like, they're making fun. I was like, no, bro, you look great.
1: Yeah,
0: dude,
1: man.
0: You look great, dude. He had a tank. It was like,
1: whatever makes you happy.
0: It was
1: man.
0: Like a muscle shirt, but it was like rhinestone right here on the straps. And then his cowboy hat that he had, he was wearing that one that everyone.
1: Oh, you know, that I know. Yeah.
0: The cowboy hat, yeah. But the cowboy hat he has around it has rhinestones on the edge of it, dude.
1: It makes him feel young.
0: And then he's got a big, like, it's like, looks like a big duck feather.
1: Oh, it's one of those?
0: Yeah.
1: Okay.
0: But I thought he looked great.
1: Whatever makes him feel young, man.
0: Yeah. And then, of course, he had his Lokes, you know, because he
1: Oh, he loves wearing his Lokes, man, yeah. No matter where he goes.
0: Yeah. Hey,
1: that's a must.
0: I told him, do you.
1: That's bro. What I'm saying. See what I mean?
0: Do you. Like, I don't care, bro. I still love you. And
1: yeah,
0: you look great,
1: man.
0: Teach their own.

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1: Good morning, guys. Time right now is 9:31. Cage and Javi rolling with you guys. We're solo today. Romy's out today. We're just chilling, chillaxing it on this Monday, June 22nd. Did you already realize, Javi, that next week is already...
2: Yeah, I know, man. This whole month has gone fast.
1: I was just talking about this morning. Did you know that At Home already has Halloween decorations out?
2: I'm not ready yet. Not yet.
1: Already decorations for Halloween,
2: not bro. Ready yet, bro.
1: That's insane. Crazy.
2: I'll get her quick. Watch.
1: Crazy. Are you popping fireworks for 4th of July?
2: I don't know. I'm going to do this year.
1: Yeah.
2: It lands on a Saturday, so we'll see.
1: So we'll have Friday off.
2: Wait, we will?
1: Yeah, I saw the schedule. So we'll be off Friday, July 3rd.
2: That means we'll be off, but in our sister station, they're going to be working, right?
1: No, they're off too, dude. Yeah, the Spanish.
2: How?
1: I don't know. They signed a different contract than us, dude. Contract. But yeah, 4th of July, literally just what? It's next, not this already? Weekend, next weekend.
2: Dude.
1: That's insane, dude.
2: Yep.
1: And we're barely in the first day of summer. In case you don't know, it barely started yesterday.
2: Oh.
1: So summer is officially here. The heat's about to kick in.
2: Oh, yeah. The heat is on.
1: I'm keeping out some traffic right now. Keeping an eye on traffic. There's no accidents being reported by TxDOT. Box office numbers, though.
2: Oh, here we go.
1: You already know what was number one.
2: I figured.
1: Toy Story number 5. Pelosi, I went to go see it. Was it good?
2: Is it good?
1: You didn't go see it, huh?
2: No, but I will. I am. I got to go see it. I want to see it. So, I like Toy Story, man.
1: Toy Story number 5 was number one in the box office as expected. And it actually set a record. The film cost $250 million to produce. It earned $152 million overseas for a total worldwide weekend of $312 million. Number one in the box office.
2: Number one in the box office.
1: Yep. Number two was Disclosure Day. 3 was Obsession. 4, Backrooms. And 5 was Scary Movie. The Death of Robin Hood did not do good. That's a Hugh Jackman's new movie.
2: Oh, yeah. It didn't do well?
1: It opened up.
2: I didn't even know it was out already.
1: It only made $2.6 million. Ooh. But that's because it was going to get squashed by Toy Story 5.
2: Oh, yeah. And then now this week you got Supergirl opening up.
1: Supergirl? Really?
2: Do you know who Supergirl is?
1: I haven't seen the previous
2: one. No?
1: Who plays
2: Supergirl? Crypto's in it, man. The dog.
1: Hmm.
2: You know?
1: Who plays Supergirl?
2: Her name is Millie... Elcock.
1: Oh, I thought Vanilli. What'd you call me?
2: That's her name.
1: Millie what?
2: I think that's her name.
1: Millie Elcock?
2: Yeah, that's her name. Millie Elcock.
1: What'd you call me?
2: Millie. That's who Supergirl is going to be.
1: Oh, right? Millie Elcock. Or Alcock.
2: Yeah. Or maybe she's French.
1: Oh, that's cool. That's cool. But yeah, so Supergirl.
2: Supergirl, yeah. Nah.
1: Is there any movies that you're waiting for to come out?
2: Dude, there's a lot of them coming out this summer, or this whole...
1: Which is the one that got pushed back to 2027? And they're saying
2: a movie?
1: Yeah, they were like, oh, damn.
2: For 2020? Well, I mean, you got the Avengers again, another Avengers movie.
1: No.
2: No, you don't care for them either?
1: No, the one I want to see, that I forgot. It's
2: which
1: the,
2: one?
1: It's the Passion. Mel Gibson.
2: Oh, Mel Gibson's movie.
1: Yeah, part 2.
2: Part 2.
1: Yeah, Mel Gibson's movie.
2: The Search for Money, or what's it called?
1: No. It's the Passion number 2.
2: I swear, man.
1: You said it, fool. Strike that way.
2: Strike that way.
1: Yeah, that's the one I want to watch. The Mel Gibson one. The Resurrection.
2: Dune and another Dune. Do you care for Dunes now?
1: Never seen Dune.
2: Ooh.
1: Mm-mm.
2: Did you go see Scary Movie? Tampoco.
1: Nah, I haven't seen any movies, dude.
2: What?
1: Mm-mm. Nah, if it didn't come on cable or Netflix.
2: Mm-mm. Nah, Jackass? No, tampoco.
1: What'd you call me? Yeah. Oh, Jackass, it's the last one, supposedly, huh? Mm-hmm. Oh, speaking of this, man, this totally... I saw that people were upset because... What's the name of that tree in Album Park that got destroyed?
2: Oh, I know, man. Everybody's all mad.
1: Yeah, what's that name of that tree?
2: That tree that fell in Album Park. Everybody's all...
1: I can't believe it fell.
2: Oh my God.
1: It's destroyed because of the weather. You guys know the name of the tree. What's it called? Oh, yeah.
2: What's it called?
1: Stone tree or stoner tree? Why do they call it that?
2: It's called Stoner Tree?
1: Stoner Tree. I'm going to go hang out at it, man. That sucks, dude. That tree's been there forever. All jokes aside, Stoner Tree. Because of the weather, huh?
2: Because of the weather, yeah. Damn. I saw it all teed out. I'm like, damn, bro.
1: And I saw the tadpoles are back. People are like, oh my God, it's so gross.
2: That tree's been around since 1968, huh?
1: Dude, crazy. Did you know in Riverside there was an old tree that was called the Devil's Tree?
2: What's the history behind that one, man?
1: So, It's for those of you that are in the Lower Valley, or maybe you might have heard of this. It's kind of like one of those old scary things too.
2: The Devil's Tree.
1: So in Riverside, at the Riverside area, it was around my mom's old house because my mom lived off Polo Inn. I forgot what street it's on, but there used to be a tree on a corner, and there was a corner light pole.
2: Okay.
1: Light post that would hit the tree, and it would create like a devil face as a shadow on the like on the window or the floor of the house. So we all knew it as the Devil Tree, dude.
2: What?
1: Yeah, bro. You didn't know that?
2: Mm-mm.
1: Yeah, it's called the Devil's Tree. So the light from the street post, the street light, would hit the tree, and the way the tree was cut, it was a big tree. It would form like a devilish face on the house. They used to call it the Devil's Tree. Yeah, bro. It's crazy.
2: I didn't know that one.
1: Yeah.
2: Devil's Tree, huh?
1: Did you guys ever have anything like that?
2: Nah.
1: Like in your neighborhood?
2: A tree like that? Nah. Yeah. Or a stoner tree?
1: So you guys have the stoner tree right here in Album, the Eastwood area. In Riverside, we back in the 90s and the 80s, we had the Devil's Tree. I think they cut it down ever since then. But yeah, it used to be called the Devil's Tree. I forgot what street. It's right by, do you remember the old Azcárate Elementary?
2: Mm-hmm.
1: It's in that neighborhood.
2: Devil's Tree. It's still up.
1: Yep.
2: No,
1: they cut it down. Yep.
2: Well, what they're trying to take down too is the duck pond in Azcárate too, dude.
1: I didn't even know we had a duck pond, bro. Did you?
2: Mm-mm.
1: I didn't even know we had a duck pond, dude.
2: Mm-mm.
1: That's cool. What the duck? I didn't know.
2: Yeah, man.
1: But yeah. So the duck pond going away too?
2: Well, they're trying to get rid of it.
1: Do you guys remember the witch's house on Scenic Drive?
2: So supposedly the story goes that there's a witch, right? That looks out the window.
1: Looks out the window. We went there a couple of times.
2: We did see her. Well, it looked like her. I don't know what the hell that was.
1: Yeah, we used to go up there. And I can't believe you guys don't remember the stoned, the bronze children at Scenic Drive.
2: No, on Scenic Drive. Story.
1: I took you, bro. We parked outside of that house. So one of the houses off Scenic Drive.
2: What?
1: The story goes here in El Paso is that the guy lost his family.
2: Uh-huh.
1: And to enshrine them, he made life-size
2: statues
1: of their kids, and there was like 8 kids or like a couple of kids, and the mom watering in the back. And it was a famous house on Scenic Drive on that area and that route. I took you there once, bro. And
2: I remember
1: they said that at night, if you went at a certain time,
2: they would move, or what?
1: You could see them move, or you can hear the kids playing, or you could hear the kids like laughing. And they're like bronze statues.
2: What?
1: Yes,
2: I remember that. Are they still there?
1: And supposedly the story is it's the guy that lost his
2: kids
1: at...
2: What happened?
1: Gravity Hill with the train
2: tracks. Oh, the train track thing. Was there even a train track there?
1: Well, you could see the, like the, whatever was paved over, and it used to be train tracks there, dude.
2: Because they debunked that.
1: Yeah, see, Texas John says the Bronze, yeah.
2: They debunked that, they said Gravity Hill, because that's everywhere.
1: They said it's a, what is it called? Optical illusion.
2: Yeah.
1: But those bronze statues were real, dude. I saw those. We used to go in high school. Yeah, did I take you up there?
2: Nah, it must have been another vato.
1: Yeah.
2: You cheating on me, man?
1: We went up there in my truck, and you sat in the middle, remember? It's kind of weird. You moved the middle part, and you sat next to me.
2: It's kind of weird.
1: It was just me and you, dude.
2: It's kind of weird. You're okay with it.
1: It's kind of weird you let me put your arm around you, dude. We drove like that all the way. All happy. No, but seriously, dude. Yeah, we used to park there as teens, and we used to park across the street. And it was like in a kind of like a wealthy neighborhood.
2: I don't remember that. Yeah, I don't remember.
1: And
2: that.
1: Be like, oh damn, yeah, dude. I remember. Like it was creepy because the house was big. There was bronze statues, and the kids were like running like in motion.
2: Yeah.
1: And in the back, he had a statue of the mom watering the grass, dude. It's creepy.
2: That's kind
1: of
2: creepy.
1: Yeah. And then they moved, and then or the guy moved, or I don't know. They sold the house, and then those statues, they're no longer there.
2: What I do remember is when you took me to Gravity Hill, we went to some skunkas.
1: We got them
2: I
1: off.
2: Do remember that.
1: We dropped them off there.
2: Yeah, we're like, oh, yeah, no. There's some cholillas that we
1: we found.
2: We were talking at the time, and yeah.
1: Ended up robbing my wallet.
2: But no, that did work, though. The Gravity Hill.
1: Gravity Hill is crazy. But
2: I remember that.
1: So I know the Gravity Hill on, hold on.
2: Thunderbird.
1: I know that's supposedly, it's been debunked. But I've talked about this before. When I was going to be a junior.
2: Okay.
1: We borrowed my mom's Audi. My mom had an old ass 80s.
2: Audi? They've been around since then?
1: They had an old beat up Audi.
2: I didn't know that.
1: It was yellow. It was hideous. It had a sunroof. So I borrowed my mom's. I had just learned how to drive. I just got my what is it called? My driver
2: permit.
1: My permit. I wasn't even supposed to be driving. I was 16.
2: And then?
1: And we borrowed my mom's Audi. And we went, me, I'll never forget this, my buddy William Buffington, my buddy Chris Gomez, my buddy Sergio Flores, shout out to them. Like, they're all, like,
2: we're
1: all best friends. And we took off to go look for Gravity Hill. We had heard about Gravity Hill.
2: Ahí
1: so
2: bye.
1: We went to Scenic Drive, not knowing that it's not on Scenic Drive. Gravity Hill is off of Sunland.
2: Yep.
1: Like off of Mesa.
2: Yes,
1: right?
2: Yes, to your and right, or depending which way you're
1: going. We went Mesa. To some hill on Gravity Hill. So do you remember when you go to Gravity, or when you go to a scenic drive, when you're going up through downtown?
2: Right.
1: When you okay, so for those of you that don't know, you go up, is it Campbell, whatever.
2: I can't remember which
1: and then you make
2: is,
1: a yeah. right on, or you can go down Mesa. You go up Mesa, like, if you're off the freeway, you go up Mesa.
2: You're going to have to make a right.
1: You turn right on Rim Road, and Rim Road takes you to Scenic Drive.
2: Yes.
1: So there comes a point where you're going on Rim Road, where it gets you to the actual mountain, and then you can go left, and there's like a gated community where you can't go, right? Mm-hmm. We went down that left. We took a left, and we tried Gravity Hill on that because it was a hill, and it worked.
2: It worked too, right? Yeah.
1: That, and...
2: How do you explain that?
1: Till I was in my late 20s, I learned that that wasn't Gravity Hill, bro. So how it worked on an actual hill was creepy because we put it at the bottom of the hill.
2: Yeah, you put it like right in the middle, and it takes you backwards.
1: And it pulled us back up.
2: That makes no sense.
1: Yeah, it is crazy. It wasn't Gravity Hill, dude. It's not Gravity Hill. That was crazy. And my buddies were all like, oh, dad, this is cool.
2: Yeah,
1: and was it was until later on, after I graduated high school, and yeah, I must have been like 23, I learned that. I was like, oh, damn, that's not Gravity Hill.
2: Yeah, because you try anywhere else, it doesn't work. And you just put it on neutral, the car just doesn't move. But for some reason, Gravity Hill, it pushes you backwards.
1: Yeah, Gravity Hill. And then one time, me, you, and our drunk friend Bubba, we went out there.
2: Yeah, that's when he put the...
1: And we put baby powder
2: on the...
1: We went out to the trunk
2: or the hood? I can't remember where you put it at.
1: Either one. So we went out to Gravity Hill, and this is the actual... Because Gravity Hill is on... what's the street again?
2: Thunderbird. That's where we went.
1: Thunderbird. So
2: and
1: we
2: you
1: went
2: put,
1: to,
2: you yeah. put a bunch of baby
1: so
2: powder.
1: So we put the baby powder. And
2: so
1: then
2: you get fingerprints.
1: And then you're supposed to turn off your lights, park right at the edge of it, like right at the bottom of the hill.
2: Put it in neutral.
1: Put it in neutral, and then it's supposed to... Push you back up the hill.
2: Supposed to.
1: So the rumor has it is that there's some kids died in a train track. The train hit them. The family, they were coming back from, I don't know, vacation or whatever, took them out. Yes. So they push you so that way you're safe. So my buddy Bubba was drunk, and he's in the back, and he's rolls down the window and starts yelling at, you know, hey, push faster. That's why you guys got hit, because you didn't push fast. You didn't think fast enough. And I'm like, bro, we're about to get possessed.
2: Yeah.
1: They pushed us. We got pushed all the way up the hill.
2: That was wild.
1: And then the car wouldn't start. Remember?
2: Like, Andeles.
1: The car wouldn't start.
2: That was creepy, dude.
1: Yeah.
2: And then the baby powder did have like prints.
1: Yeah,
2: remember?
1: The baby had, but it didn't. Wasn't like full handprints.
2: Nah.
1: It was like, it was weird. It was weird.
2: I remember that.
1: Yeah, so that did happen, man. That's creepy.
2: Damn it, man.
1: But I don't know, till I was in my 20s, I didn't know that the actual hill that we tried on for the first time was never really.
2: And then the story with the witch?
1: Story with the witch is a witch's house, but they debunked that.
2: Oh, okay. So it's not real.
1: But they used to go, there was a lot of us that would go.
2: Yeah, look in the
1: try to go up that
2: window
1: hill,
2: and you'll see a shadow,
1: a
2: right?
1: face that would lay, of a lady that would appear, and that was weird, bro. It's weird.
2: Mm.
1: And now we wonder why we're all messed up in the head.
2: Yeah, explains a lot.
1: It's 9:45.

0: It's 9:48. Good morning, guys. Johnny Cage and DJ Javi hanging out with you guys. Romy's out. She's on vacation still. She'll be back tomorrow. We're talking about like Gravity Hill and all that stuff. So it raises a question with me and Javi. For the OGs that, you know, from El Paso, the Chavo Rucos, I guess you could say, where was Cherry Hill? Because I remember hearing that as a kid.
1: Cherry Hill. What happens in Cherry
0: and
1: Hill?
0: And what was Cherry Hill about?
1: Oh, because you don't know the story behind it?
0: I don't know the story. If anyone can help me out, you can go to my... I'm on TikTok Live right now, @KAGE_915. What was Cherry Hill about?
1: Anybody? No?
0: No, it wasn't where you took to go pop cherries. It was... What was Cherry Hill about? Because I remember I was a young buck, and I remember hearing the older teens talk about that. Oh, yeah, Cherry Hill. What was Cherry Hill in El Paso about? What happened there? That it was it like a Gravity Hill? Was it ghostly? Was it haunting? Because I remember.
1: Or is it the same thing as Gravity Hill? They just called it Cherry Hill.
0: I don't know. It's a good question. Huh?
1: Or is it in the Cherry Hill area where the Gravity Hill is?
0: Where's the Cherry Hill? Where's the Cherry Hill area? Is that there? So I guess we're asking for like the older generation that's maybe older than us. The OGs, right? Because I would always hear about, like, when I was 9, 10, I remember the older high school kids that we would hang out with in the neighborhood talking about Cherry Hill. And I'm like, where the hell is that?
1: Yeah, I've never heard of that.
0: Huh.
1: Cherry Hill. Anybody
0: so if anyone knows, drop me a line. I'm curious. But I remember they would always talk about Cherry Hill.
1: Let me see. No.
0: Okay, so they're saying everyone used to party at Cherry Hill back in the day. Was it a party spot? Because let's be real. In El Paso, you all had those little hangout kickback areas that people go to. Like, oh, yeah, they go out to the desert. Like, now they go... I've never been there, but something called The Wall? Is that... The Wall, is that where, like, the off-roading people go? They party at The Wall?
1: Is that what it is? I don't know.
0: Yeah. Back here, we would do... West Side is Cherry Hill. Okay. Back when El Paso was barely getting developed on the east side... It was off Don Haskins Drive. Like our generation would go to the desert there.
1: Oh, okay.
0: We're traviesos. The wall.
1: What's the wall?
0: Or the sack. Behind the sack, they'd go out.
1: Yeah.
0: That's where all the underage drinking was going on when we were young. I'm not condoning it, but it happened, right? But yeah, the wall is like an off-roading thing for like all the people that are into like off-roading. Huh. But they're saying it's in the desert by Cherry Hill is like Red Sands. It was on Zaragoza. Do people still go to Waco Tanks?
1: Do you guys go? I don't know.
0: No. Have you ever gone to... You've been to Waco, right?
1: Waco Tanks? No, I've been.
0: That's where child support started.
1: Yikes. I need to go to White Sands, too. I've never been.
0: You never been to White Sands, though?
1: No. Is there anything to do out there?
0: You never seen the camel that's out there?
1: Mm-mm.
0: There's a dude that takes his camel out there. Yeah.
1: I need to go.
0: Yeah, I haven't been to White Sands in a while, bro.
1: It's been a minute.
0: It's been about 15 years since we've been there. It's crazy.
1: Mm.
0: But yeah, there's a lot of places like that in El Paso, like Cherry Hill. Well, this past weekend, we went out to the Chihuahua game. And then afterwards, we went downtown. And we went to go have a drink at one of the bars. And
1: what'd you see?
0: While we're sitting at this old, like this place, the ghost tours...
1: Or we're walking through or what?
0: They pulled up right at the building and they're looking at us through the window and they're talking about the upstairs of this place that we were in. And I guess something haunted happened there, dude. I don't know. But I was just like, oh, great. Let's get out of here now. Not about to get possessed here.
1: Nah,
0: dude.
1: Not tonight.
0: But it's in that area right next to the De Soto, one that burned down. It's those little bars.
1: No, okay. They were going to rebuild it.
0: I don't know, but the ghost tour, literally, we're sitting right at the window and they walked right there and there was a bunch of people there, and then the guy that was giving the tour was pointing to the upstairs.
1: Like
0: of
1: up
0: that.
1: There, see?
0: Yeah, and I'm just like,
1: ghost.
0: Something happened here. That's pretty cool. There's a lot of haunted history in El Paso. A lot of haunted history.
1: They're telling me on the west side near the Franklin Mountain, strange lights can appear sometimes moving across the hillsides. Some say it's hikers. Other people can't really describe the light. I don't know if that's true. I don't know. I don't live over there.
0: It's a little bit of... Wee-wee-wee. Is that what we're talking about?
1: I don't know. That's what I...
0: Oh, man.
1: Great, dude. Already, it's not even Halloween yet,
0: I ain't getting possessed today, bro. So, just wonder what happened about... What's it called?
1: Cherry Hill?
0: Yeah, Cherry Hill. So, if anyone knows, let me know.
1: I don't know, man.
0: 9:53 at time. It's the Morning Mash.
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1: Trey, good morning, guys. It is 10 o'clock. It is time for us to start making our way on out the door, man. But before that, I saw this video. I also forgot. Did you see that guy that went up on the stage at, I guess, Gerardo Ortiz was here?
2: Yeah, this weekend he was.
1: So he's a Mexican musician, and the guy was at the...
2: A
1: grown man was at, well, he was at the Abraham, performing at the Abraham Chavez Theater when a crazed, drunk fan rushed the stage to get up close to the Mexican singer.
2: He just wanted a picture, bro.
1: He was tackled by security, but then, you know, what's cool is Gerardo let the fan take a photo with him before he was whisked away by security. Damn. Hey, it's, guy was excited to see Gerardo Ortiz, right? He is. And then what about this, man? Did you see this clown that was, they're asking if you can identify the guys, he stole a bicycle from a family residence near Macombs in Sun Valley?
2: That's wild too, man.
1: Some dude, he walks up and he just walks right into a neighborhood and he runs off with a bike. People lost their minds, I tell you, man. It's crazy. You know what? Let me ask you something, Al. You think people don't care about cameras anymore?
2: Nah, clearly.
1: Like, do you think it's because there's a camera, I don't care?
2: That's what gets me worried about porch pirates, man. Because, like, damn, bro. And you would think, like, these delivery drivers would put it somewhere where, you know what I mean?
1: Yeah, but it's also...
2: I know it's not their job, yeah, but damn. Job. But still, dude, you know, like, you're putting it right there in the door, man. Yeah. Anybody can see it.
1: Yep. Well, yesterday when I was in the valley, I went to go visit my dad. And I went to my grandma's house. And I saw their... Was it Amazon? The driver pull up. You know what? Instead of opening the gate or something, you know what they did? They threw the package. They flung the girl.
2: They threw it over.
1: The
2: what?
1: Girl flung the package onto the sidewalk.
2: Instead they just threw it on the sidewalk.
1: Like just like there's like a little walkway.
2: That's messed up because you don't know what's in it.
1: But just threw the package like landed. My dad's like, "What the hell?" And he's like, "Oh, I'll get." I was like,
2: "God, Joe's man."
1: I'm like, "Damn! Like you can't. I don't know. Leave it in the mailbox."
2: That's what I'm saying.
1: They just threw it. Threw it. I was like, "Yikes." What if it's something fragile?
2: Yeah, exactly.
1: Glass. Broken. That's crazy.
2: How annoying.
1: But we have had a lot of porch pirates here in El Paso.
2: Yeah.
1: A lot. And I don't think they care about being caught.
2: But then what are you doing at Tameneos, the owners? What are you doing leaving a bike in front of your door?
1: It's because you think nothing's going to get stolen or anything.
2: I mean, you would think because it's a good neighborhood and it's never happened, but you don't know who's driving by, though.
1: Yeah.
2: Yeah, that's why I hesitate to buy Halloween decorations because I'm afraid of stuff like that, dude. Or Christmas decorations. So I'm like, bro, I work hard for my stuff, man. If just one clown could just come and take it.
1: Yeah. We're our neighborhood. I'm glad, dude, that we all look out for each other. Like we all know the cars that live in our neighborhood.
2: Yeah.
1: Because not only that, a lot of our neighborhood kids are out there playing and whatnot. So whenever something suspicious, like all our neighbors are like, "Is that?"
2: Oh, they're on it.
1: Yeah.
2: Oh yeah.
1: They know. So I'm actually glad when
2: me
1: it's
2: too. My
1: that.
2: Neighbors are Beppos too, though.
1: It's for safety.
2: Absolutely.
1: Yeah. Are you the type that like if you see someone in the cameras like selling stuff, you just won't answer the door?
2: No.
1: Or do you go out there and talk to them?
2: I just say I don't live here.
1: You're like, sell
2: me anything, bro.
1: My dad's not here. Yeah. Like,
2: or I try to rush in quick. Like, hope, don't see me.
1: How many of you guys that are right now, when they ring your doorbell, you answer the door?
2: I still get hallelujahs in my neighborhood.
1: Oh, we all do, dude.
2: And it's nothing against them. I just...
1: Yeah.
2: I mean, dude.
1: They're doing what they believe, right? Whatever. But how many of you guys, whenever your doorbell rings, you answer the door? That's a good one. I never use that. Ozzy says, say this is an Airbnb. Oh, bro, I'm just an Airbnb.
2: Yeah, you don't live there.
1: That's a good one. I didn't think about that. That's a good one. Never answer my door. I look through the camera. I'm like, oh. And usually I see it. It's like sometimes the little back neighbors will hit their ball into our yard. Like, yeah,
2: no, that's something different. Yeah.
1: Yeah, with the ring camera, and it gives you a description of what the person's doing or whatnot, right?
2: Yep. Like
1: walking up your steps, or they have a box, or they're carrying this.
2: Lately in my area, I get a lot of people with landscaping work, internet.
1: Yeah, a lot of internet providers.
2: Trying to sell me a better internet, yep. According to them.
1: Yep.
2: What else do I get? And windows. They do windows and doors.
1: You know what happened about 2 years ago? I had a pizza delivered to my house, dude.
2: That's never happened. Lucky it was
1: someone accidentally left one of the delivery drivers left the pizza and wings. You know what I did? I ate it.
2: Ate them all. Hell yeah.
1: I ate all of it.
2: You did the right thing.
1: I ate all of it, dude. All of it. All of it. Yeah, someone DoorDashed to the wrong house, my house.
2: Hey, that's not on you, man.
1: Hey, I just want to thank that person for buying me free. I just took it as, hey, you know what? They knew I was hungry, and I was home alone. So I had to eat some pizza and wings.
2: Hell yeah. Yeah. Good stuff, man.
1: It was good, man. Have you ever had that happen?
2: No. Yeah. Wrong delivery?
1: Mm-hmm.
2: Mm-mm.
1: Or maybe you get someone else's mail?
2: I'll just go take it to them.
1: Yeah. Yeah. Usually that's the right thing
2: usually,
1: to do.
2: But nah, like packages or like that? Nah.
1: Yeah.
2: That's never happened.
1: But yeah, that was the greatest thing that happened to me.
2: Lucky.
1: When the DoorDash opened, and I was like, oh, damn, someone left a pizza, bro. And the guy drove off, and I was like,
2: take it inside.
1: Hell yeah. That was great, man. Yeah, nothing better than free food right there, right?
2: What did you have for Father's Day, man? What kind of food did you have?
1: We had burgers, bro.
2: Burgers?
1: Burgers, chile con queso.
2: Damn.
1: Cake. You?
2: Yeah, same. I don't know.
1: What'd you have?
2: Pork ribs and
1: damn.
2: Beef ribs.
1: Damn, dog. That sounds good, too.
2: Stuffed jalapenos.
1: What do you think a lot of people in El Paso eat? Burgers and dogs?
2: I don't know. It's Father's Day, so they probably...
1: Oh, they took out...
2: Probably didn't care.
1: They went out to go get a steak. Damn.
2: I stay away from restaurants.
1: Yeah, restaurants were packed,
2: nah,
1: bro.
2: Nah.
1: Packed. So I'm sure there's a lot of grilling. Father's Day in the books. We are done with that.
2: Yep.
1: On to the next holiday, which is 4th of July, next weekend already. Damn. Year's going by fast, man. Bro. Let it sink in.
2: Woo.
1: Once we hit July, we're officially 5 months away from Christmas.
2: Yeah.
1: Oh, man.
2: Once we hit July, we're just literally days away for another school year, too.
1: That's true. I know. I saw all the back-to-school stuff already, dude.
2: Yeah, back to school.
1: When do the kids go back? So are they on break? Is everyone on break right now?
2: It's like usually the last of July.
1: Is that what it is? Yikes, dude.
2: Some. Not everybody. Because I don't like it.
1: Yep. All right, man. You ready to get on out of here?
2: Let's go.
1: All right, guys. Thanks so much for hanging out. We're coming back for our mix shows. Catch me at noon for the noontime workout. Catch Javi at 5 for the bambucha. If not, we'll see you guys tomorrow. Bye, guys.
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0: 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SZA denouncing AI after discovering 238 of her songs were used to train artificial intelligence. 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

0: 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Zara Larsson is on Chicken Shop Date being asked about what her spirit animal is. 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

0: is bringing back the iPod. According to new data, searches for iPods have jumped 25% in the last year. Not because it's retro, but because they're tired of every song turning into a notification, like a text message, a TikTok, or some type of like Instagram scroll. Honestly, I kind of get it. Sometimes I feel like the music just deserves your full attention. You know, a song is really good when it passes the car test, right? It's Mix 92.7.
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Eve's Tiny Desk performance is out now. It's a 10 out of 10. No notes. She's chatting with the guys of NPR about dating and red flags. 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

0: 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Eve's Tiny Desk is out now. 10 out of 10. She's feeding us crumbs, but worth it here. She's chatting with the guys of NPR about dating red flags.
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2: Ooh, that's a good question. For years, I have to say, when I was younger, for some reason, I had this thing about red flags in the sense that I'm like, I don't know. Let me see. I don't know if I have a big one, but it took me a few years to kind of be like, oh, that's a red flag, and not be curious. I'm a very curious person. I used to run past the flags. It was giving six flags. It was giving all the flags. Yeah, so thank God I'm not there anymore.
0: Giving six flags is crazy, but I get it. Red flags are kind of hot. Don't take my advice, right? But that's why they're called red flags, not deal breakers. I'm Joey C, Joey C Radio on TikTok. I'll see you back at 1. Johnny Cage in the Noontime Workout coming up next. BRB.
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1: Right, good afternoon. Welcome to another work week start for the Noontime Workout. I'm Johnny Cage. This is the Noontime Workout, getting ready to pop it off. An hour of just mixed music, fresh cut edits, mashups, all that good stuff. See what we get ourselves into. Hope everyone had a great weekend, a great Father's Day weekend. And if any of my dads out there, someone didn't tell them Happy Father's Day, to all the homies, fist bump, high five. And happy Father's Day to you. Hope you had a great day. Hopefully someone showed you some love. Maybe you ate a good good dinner, good lunch, had some cold ones, right? Spent some time with your kiddos, all that good stuff. I know I did, man. So spent some time with my dad, my father-in-law, Eb's grandfather, and my son, of course. So it was a great, great Father's Day. And that's all I wanted, was just to spend time with my loved ones. So hope you guys had the same. And if not, wishing you the best, man. I'm about to get in the mix. I got my TikTok live stream rolling live as I do every day at noon. If you want to come in, join the party. Again, you can find me live on TikTok right now at KAGE underscore 915. It's the Noontime Workout right here on Mix 92.7.

Where's a goat? 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What kind of clip? 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

0: It's a new time workout, a little Soundgarden to end that. So I tell you, fresh cuts, edits, mashups, classics. You never know which direction I'm going to swing in, literally. But anyways, got to take a break. Let me know where you're listening in from. You can find me on the gram at KAGE915. Or the easiest thing, dig me right now on TikTok, KAGE_915. I'm live in the mix. You can see this mix is totally live, nothing pre-recorded. Just having some fun, playing some music, talking to some friends as well when I can. But got to take a break. I'll be right back. Keep it locked.
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0: always a party. It's the Noontown Workout coming to a close. I woke up on one today, man. I told you. I was like, hey, you know what? It's going to be a good day. It's Monday after Father's Day, right? Got to see the people you love this weekend. Hopefully spend some time with them. If you're blessed to still have your pops or someone you call pops in your life, hopefully you went out to go see them this weekend, man. Back to business Monday. Noontown Workout done and over with. You never know what we're going to serve up here, man. Like I always say, fresh cuts, edits, mashups, of course. You already know how we do, man. Thank you to everyone that's joining me on the live stream here on TikTok. What's the score right now with Argentina? 2-0? Is that what you guys are going? What are you guys doing? What's the score? It's about to start, right? Or did it already start? Anyways, I'm out of here, man. I will catch you guys later on. Actually, I'll catch you back tomorrow. Morning Mash kicking off, of course, at 7. We'll have more tickets for the Neon Paint Party. That is going down this Saturday over at Wet n Wild Water World. Featuring Cruella, special guest. Okay, I'm on the line about playing early. I'm playing 9 because I got to play over at Pride Fest. The Pride Fest Festival going down this weekend as well in downtown El Paso. Shouts going out to all the Pride community. Doing that with my girl DJ Yachty. But yeah, Neon Paint tickets tomorrow. We might even start blowing out tickets again for the baby and also tickets for Don Omar. I know we got a lot of concerts coming to the 915. Guys, I'm out of here. Joey C's up next. We'll see you tomorrow.
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Hi, SZA denouncing AI after discovering 238 of her songs were used to train artificial intelligence. 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

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It's a 10 out of 10. 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

0: apparently Gen Z is bringing back the iPod. 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

Eve's Tiny Desk performance is out now. It's a 10 out of 10, no notes. She's chatting with the guys of NPR about dating and red flags. 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

0: before I go, that Eve Tiny Desk on YouTube, 10 out of 10, feeding us crumbs, but we'll take it, right? She's chatting with the guys of NPR about dating and red flags.
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2: Ooh, that's a good question. For years, I have to say, when I was younger, for some reason, I had this thing about red flags in the sense that I'm like, I don't know. Let me see. I don't know if I have a big one, but it took me a few years to kind of be like, oh, that's a red flag, and not be curious. I'm a very curious person. I used to run past the flags. It was giving six flags. It was giving all the flags. Yeah, so thank God I'm not there anymore.
0: Six flags is crazy, but I get it, Eve. Red flags are kind of hot. Don't take my advice, but that's why they're called red flags, not deal breakers. I'm Joey C, Joey C Radio on TikTok. If you want to go hang out over there, Bianca coming up next. Stay here. It's Mix 92.7. I'll see you tomorrow. Bye. 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
12: 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And don't forget, we are also on iHeart. You guys can find us on iHeart under Kama, K-A-M-A 750. And that's where you guys can listen to us with no interruptions, no static, no issues whatsoever. Stream us there. Hopefully you guys had a great weekend. I know the Toy Story movie did really well over the weekend. It's still raking in a lot of money. But don't forget, this week, or this weekend, should I say, you got the new movie of Supergirl opening up in theaters. That's going to open up this week. And hopefully you guys had a great Father's Day weekend. Father's Day is already done and over with. And what's next? Well, 4th of July, which lands on a Saturday. So some of you guys might have a 3-day weekend, maybe, hopefully. This hour is brought to you by Western Tech. Classes starting soon. Log on to their website at westerntech.edu. Got to give a shout out going out to the Oliveras. Thank you guys so much. They tune in to the morning show and to the 5 o'clock Bambucha. So we want to thank you guys so much. Let's get in the mix. The 5 o'clock Bambucha right here on the new Mix 92.7.

0: Kombucha right here on the New Mix 92.7. Take a look at some traffic for you guys. There's one accident. It's on Geronimo and Gateway East. That is the only accident being reported at this time. You guys, drive safe. Got to take a quick break. Keep it right where it is. The 5 o'clock Kombucha right here on the New Mix 92.7.
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0: 5 o'clock, Bambucha, right here on New Mix 92.7. 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We got more tickets, and we got tickets for the Neon Paint Party. That is already going to be here this weekend already. Is it this weekend? June 27th. Yeah, this weekend. Saturday, June 27th at Wet n Wild Waterworld. 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But tomorrow morning, another chance for you guys to score a pair of tickets to go check that out. Other than that, you guys drive safe, and nos vemos mañana. 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